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6: Fox News, I'm Carmen Roberts. President Trump responds to reports he's considering renewed military action against Iran. Ask about a possible return to an all-out war.
7: They've come a long way. We hit them very hard last week.
6: Telling reporters before leaving for North Dakota.
7: Denuclearization of Iran. It's very simple. And Iran cannot have a nuclear weapon.
6: This comes as Iran's leadership refuses to directly engage with the U.S. for nuclear talks in Qatar. It's win or go home time for the U.S. team today at the World Cup as they take on Bosnia-Herzegovina.
8: To advance, they'll have to do something they haven't done in 5 years, beat a European team. Their last victory came against none other than Bosnia in 2021.
6: Fox's Ashley Dvorkin. The game starts tonight at 8 Eastern in Santa Clara, California. 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
2: Seasonally hot and humid conditions will prevail all the way through the holiday week, with those temperatures running just a bit above the average for this time of year. We'll start things out on Thursday morning, mid to upper 70s. Work our way up into the mid-90s for highs in the afternoon. Heat index values into the low 100s with a slight chance of a pop-up shower or storm. At 2 News Weather Center, I'm Chief Meteorologist Michael Sager.
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0: 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But once in a while, we got to remind you of the contest rules. Contest participants must be of legal residence of the U.S. and possess a Social Security card. Contest winners and their immediate families are only allowed to win once per contest within a 30-day period. Winners have 2 weeks to claim and take receipt of their prize, excluding Saturdays and Sundays. 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

0: 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And now, your official 2 News weather forecast.
1: Seasonally hot and humid conditions will prevail all the way through the holiday weekend, with those temperatures running just a bit above the average for this time of year. We'll start things out on Thursday morning, mid to upper 70s. Work our way up into the mid-90s for highs in the afternoon. Heat index values into low 100s with a slight chance of a pop-up shower or storm. In the 2 News Weather Center, I'm Chief Meteorologist Michael Sager.
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1: Fox News, I'm Tom Graham. President Trump hitting the road today, honoring one of his predecessors with a stop in North Dakota.
2: President Trump helped to open the Theodore Roosevelt Presidential Library in Medora, North Dakota. The president says honoring TR is appropriate the week America celebrates its 250th birthday.
3: His heart beat with an unyielding sense of America's destiny.
2: The newest presidential museum opens to visitors Saturday, coinciding with July 4th celebrations.
1: Fox's Jared Halpern, a life-threatening heat dome over the central eastern U.S., bringing potentially record-breaking temperatures ahead of the 4th of July holiday. New York City Mayor Zoran Mamdani.
4: The city has opened hundreds of cooling centers across the five boroughs. We have also launched a fleet of more than a dozen cool vans.
1: As many as 230 million Americans expected to be impacted. 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

0: 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And now, your official 2 News weather forecast.
1: Seasonally hot and humid conditions will prevail all the way through the holiday weekend, with those temperatures running just a bit above the average for this time of year. We'll start things out on Thursday morning, mid to upper 70s. Work our way up into the mid-90s for highs, and the afternoon heat index values into the low 100s with a slight chance of a pop-up shower or storm. In the 2 News Weather Center, I'm Chief Meteorologist Michael Sager.
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0: 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And now, your official 2 News weather forecast.
1: Seasonally hot and humid conditions will prevail all the way through the holiday week, with those temperatures running just a bit above the average for this time of year. We'll start things out on Thursday morning, mid to upper 70s. Work our way up in the mid-90s for highs in the afternoon. Heat index values into the low 100s with a slight chance of a pop-up shower or storm. In the 2 News Weather Center, I'm Chief Meteorologist Michael Sager.
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1: Fox News, I'm Carmen Roberts. The heat is on. More than 65 million people across 20 states could see temperatures top 100 degrees this week.
2: Forecasters are expecting Friday heat indices of 105 in Raleigh, North Carolina, 109 in Memphis, Tennessee, and 110 in Washington, D.C. Extreme heat is the number one weather-related killer in the U.S.
1: Fox's Tanya J. Powers. President Trump helped open the Theodore Roosevelt Presidential Library today in Medora, North Dakota, calling it appropriate as the U.S. celebrates its 250th birthday.
3: His chest swelled with American optimism, confidence, enthusiasm, pride. His heart beat with an unyielding sense of America's destiny.
4: Roosevelt, a New York native, credited his rise to the presidency on his time living in North Dakota.
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0: 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And now, your official 2 News weather forecast.
1: Seasonally hot and humid conditions will prevail all the way through the holiday week, with those temperatures running just a bit above the average for this time of year. We'll start things out on Thursday morning, mid to upper 70s. Work our way up into the mid-90s for highs in the afternoon. Heat index values into the low 100s with a slight chance of a pop-up shower or storm. In the 2 News Weather Center, I'm Chief Meteorologist Michael Sager.
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0: 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And now, your official 2 News weather forecast.
1: Seasonally hot and humid conditions will prevail all the way through the holiday weekend, with those temperatures running just a bit above the average for this time of year. We'll start things out on Thursday morning, mid to upper 70s. Work our way up into the mid-90s for highs, and the afternoon heat index values into the low 100s with a slight chance of a pop-up shower or storm. In the 2 News Weather Center, I'm Chief Meteorologist Michael Sager.
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5: 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With Ralph's recent retirement, he has handed the reins to me. 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
1: News. I'm Ted Linder. The first heat wave of the summer of 2026 gripping the central and eastern part of the U.S. ahead of the 4th of July holiday weekend. New Jersey Governor Mikey Sherrill.
2: This is not the type of heat wave we've seen in a while. This, I think the last time was about 14 years ago. This is extreme, extreme heat.
1: More than 65 million people across 20 states are forecast to reach temperatures of 100 degrees this week. And President Trump and Interior Secretary Doug Burgum attended the dedication of the Theodore Roosevelt Presidential Library Wednesday. Fox's David Spunt.
3: Inside the museum, Trump signed the reauthorization to a 2020 law that pumps money into aging infrastructure in American national parks.
1: All living presidents have been invited to the 4th of July opening ceremony. The president taking his inaugural ride to North Dakota on the new plane, serving as Air Force One. 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

0: 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And now, your official 2 News weather forecast.
1: Seasonally hot and humid conditions will prevail all the way through the holiday week, with those temperatures running just a bit above the average for this time of year. We'll start things out on Thursday morning, mid to upper 70s. Work our way up into the mid-90s for highs in the afternoon. Heat index values into the low 100s with a slight chance of a pop-up shower or storm. In the 2 News Weather Center, I'm Chief Meteorologist Michael Sager.
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1: Seasonally hot and humid conditions will prevail all the way through the holiday week, and with those temperatures running just a bit above the average for this time of year. We'll start things out on Thursday morning, mid to upper 70s. Work our way up into the mid-90s for highs in the afternoon. Heat index values into the low 100s with a slight chance of a pop-up shower or storm. In the 2 News Weather Center, I'm Chief Meteorologist Michael Sager.
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3: 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We come from different neighborhoods, different backgrounds. We have different experiences. 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Everyone deserves to be heard. 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
1: Fox News, I'm Sue Gussman. President Trump helping to open the Theodore Roosevelt Presidential Library today in Medora, North Dakota, as the United States celebrates its 250th anniversary.
2: His chest swelled with American optimism, confidence, enthusiasm, pride. His heart beat with an unyielding sense of America's destiny.
3: Roosevelt, a New York native, credited his rise to the presidency on his time living in North Dakota.
1: Fox's Jared Halpern's sizzling temps set to scorch a wide swath of the country in the days ahead. Millions of Americans in 20 states under a life-threatening heat dome could send temps soaring into the triple digits.
4: Forecasters are expecting Friday heat indices of 105 in Raleigh, North Carolina, 109 in Memphis, Tennessee, and 110 in Washington, D.C. Extreme heat is the number one weather-related killer in the U.S.
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0: 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And now, your official 2 News weather forecast.
1: Seasonally hot and humid conditions will prevail all the way through the holiday weekend, with those temperatures running just a bit above the average for this time of year. We'll start things out on Thursday morning, mid to upper 70s. Work our way up into the mid-90s for highs in the afternoon. Heat index values into the low 100s with a slight chance of a pop-up shower or storm. In the 2 News Weather Center, I'm Chief Meteorologist Michael Sager.
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0: 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And now, your official 2 News weather forecast.
1: Seasonally hot and humid conditions will prevail all the way through the holiday weekend, with those temperatures running just a bit above the average for this time of year. We'll start things out on Thursday morning, mid to upper 70s. Work our way up into the mid-90s for highs in the afternoon. Heat index values into the low 100s with a slight chance of a pop-up shower or storm. In the 2 News Weather Center, I'm Chief Meteorologist Michael Sager.
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1: News. I'm Ted Lindner. President Trump and Interior Secretary Doug Burgum attending the dedication of the Theodore Roosevelt Presidential Library Wednesday. Fox's David Spunt.
2: Inside the museum, Trump signed the reauthorization to a 2020 law that pumps money into aging infrastructure in American national parks.
1: All living presidents have been invited to the July 4th opening ceremony. The president taking his inaugural ride in North Dakota on the new plane serving as Air Force One. And the first heat wave of summer 2026 gripping the central and eastern U.S. ahead of the big 4th of July holiday weekend. New Jersey Governor Mikey Sherrill on Wednesday.
3: This is not the type of heat wave we've seen in a while. This, I think the last time was about 14 years ago. This is extreme, extreme heat.
1: More than 65 million people across 20 states forecast to reach temperatures of 100 degrees this week. 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

0: 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And now, your official 2 News weather forecast.
1: Seasonally hot and humid conditions will prevail all the way through the holiday weekend, with those temperatures running just a bit above the average for this time of year. We'll start things out on Thursday morning, mid to upper 70s. Work our way up into the mid-90s for highs in the afternoon. Heat index values into the low 100s with a slight chance of a pop-up shower or storm. In the 2 News Weather Center, I'm Chief Meteorologist Michael Sager.
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0: 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And now, your official 2 News weather forecast.
1: Seasonally hot and humid conditions will prevail all the way through the holiday week with those temperatures running just a bit above the average for this time of year. We'll start things out on Thursday morning, mid to upper 70s. Work our way up into the mid-90s for highs in the afternoon. Heat index values into the low 100s with a slight chance of a pop-up shower or storm. In the 2 News Weather Center, I'm Chief Meteorologist Michael Sager.
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1: 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We are a part of our community. 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
1: Fox News, I'm Sue Gussman. Millions of Americans across 20 states under a life-threatening heat dome that'll send temperatures soaring into the triple digits the next few days.
2: Forecasters are expecting Friday heat indices of 105 in Raleigh, North Carolina, 109 in Memphis, Tennessee, and 110 in Washington, D.C. Extreme heat is the number one weather-related killer in the U.S.
1: Fox's Tanya J. Powers, President Trump marking the opening of the Theodore Roosevelt Presidential Center and the library in Medora, North Dakota.
3: 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His heart beat with an unyielding sense of America's destiny.
4: Roosevelt, a New York native, credited his rise to the presidency on his time living in North Dakota.
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0: 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And now, your official 2 News weather forecast.
1: Seasonally hot and humid conditions will prevail all the way through the holiday week, with those temperatures running just a bit above the average for this time of year. We'll start things out on Thursday morning, mid to upper 70s. Work our way up into the mid-90s for highs in the afternoon. Heat index values into the low 100s with a slight chance of a pop-up shower or storm. In the 2 News Weather Center, I'm Chief Meteorologist Michael Sager.
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1: Seasonally hot and humid conditions will prevail all the way through the holiday week, with those temperatures running just a bit above the average for this time of year. We'll start things out on Thursday morning, mid to upper 70s. Work our way up into the mid-90s for highs in the afternoon. Heat index values into the low 100s with a slight chance of a pop-up shower or storm. In the 2 News Weather Center, I'm Chief Meteorologist Michael Sager.
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1: News. I'm Ted Linder in North Dakota. President Trump visiting the Theodore Roosevelt Library and offering praise for the 26th President of the United States.
2: It's amazing how he came about. Whole different set of lives, he said. So it's been really very inspiring. They've done a fantastic job with the museum.
1: All living presidents have been invited to the library's grand opening. That is set for this Saturday, the 4th of July. First heat wave of summer 2026 gripping the central and eastern U.S. ahead of the 4th of July holiday. New Jersey Governor Mikey Sherrill.
3: This is not the type of heat wave we've seen in a while. This, I think the last time was about 14 years ago. This is extreme, extreme heat.
1: More than 65 million people across 20 states forecast to reach temps of 100 degrees this week. And the U.S. beats Bosnia and Herzegovina 2-0 to reach the round of 16 in the World Cup. 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
1: Seasonally hot and humid conditions will prevail all the way through the holiday week, with those temperatures running just a bit above the average for this time of year. We'll start things out on Thursday morning, mid to upper 70s. Work our way up in the mid-90s for highs in the afternoon. Heat index values into low 100s with a slight chance of a pop-up shower or storm. In the 2 News Weather Center, I'm Chief Meteorologist Michael Sager.
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0: 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And now, your official 2 News weather forecast.
1: Seasonally hot and humid conditions will prevail all the way through the holiday week, with those temperatures running just a bit above the average for this time of year. We'll start things out on Thursday morning, mid to upper 70s. Work our way up in the mid-90s for highs in the afternoon. Heat index values into the low 100s with a slight chance of a pop-up shower or storm. At the 2 News Weather Center, I'm Chief Meteorologist Michael Sager.
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1: Fox News, I'm Sue Guzman. President Trump attending the grand opening of the Theodore Roosevelt Presidential Library in North Dakota Wednesday.
2: It's amazing how he came about. Different set of lives, he said. So it's been really very inspiring. They've done a fantastic job with the museum.
1: Millions of Americans across 20 states under a life-threatening heat dome the next few days. It'll send temps soaring into the triple digits right through the July 4th holiday weekend. The United States moving on to the round 16 of the FIFA World Cup, defeating Bosnia and Herzegovina 2-0 Wednesday.
3: It's a long time, and he's got Balogun making a run off him. Can he get around to that ball?
1: Courtesy of Fox, the U.S. takes on Belgium Monday. 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
1: Seasonally hot and humid conditions will prevail all the way through the holiday week, with those temperatures running just a bit above the average for this time of year. We'll start things out on Thursday morning, mid to upper 70s. Work our way up into the mid-90s for highs in the afternoon. Heat index values in the low 100s with a slight chance of a pop-up shower or storm. The 2 News Weather Center, I'm Chief Meteorologist Michael Sager.
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0: 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And now, your official 2 News weather forecast.
1: Seasonally hot and humid conditions will prevail all the way through the holiday weekend, with those temperatures running just a bit above the average for this time of year. We'll start things out on Thursday morning, mid to upper 70s. Work our way up into the mid-90s for highs in the afternoon. Heat index values into the low 100s with a slight chance of a pop-up shower or storm. In the 2 News Weather Center, I'm Chief Meteorologist Michael Sager.
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1: At 2 News Oklahoma, your stories are what matter most. Even though we're one green country, our stories are very different. We come from different neighborhoods, different backgrounds. We have different experiences. That's why we're listening to you, digging deeper, getting answers, celebrating, giving back, and sharing your stories. Everyone deserves to be heard. 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
1: Fox News, I'm Ted Linder. The United States is moving on to the round of 16 of the FIFA World Cup, defeating Bosnia and Herzegovina 2-0 Wednesday.
2: Kicks it a long time, and he's got Balogun making a run off him. Can he get around to that ball? The deflection, Balogun scores! Full Balogun, first to react to the deflection. He'll do the LeBron celebration. It's 1-0 U.S.
1: And audio courtesy of Fox, the U.S. taking on Belgium on Monday. The first heat wave of summer 2026 is gripping the central and eastern U.S. ahead of the 4th of July holiday weekend. New Jersey Governor Mikey Sherrill on Wednesday.
3: This is not the type of heat wave we've seen in a while. This, I think the last time was about 14 years ago. This is extreme, extreme heat.
1: More than 65 million people across 20 states are forecast to reach temperatures of 100 degrees this week. 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

0: 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And now, your official 2 News weather forecast.
1: A warm summer day ahead with temperatures getting into the low 90s. Heat indices will be in the upper 90s with a couple areas getting close to that 100-degree mark. This afternoon, we'll see an isolated shower possible in our eastern counties before cooling off into the upper 70s tonight. Tomorrow, we'll warm back up into the low 90s. From the 2 News Weather Center, I'm meteorologist Matthew Wisnett.
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0: 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And now, your official 2 News weather forecast.
1: A warm summer day ahead with temperatures getting into the low 90s. Heat indices will be in the upper 90s with a couple areas getting close to that 100-degree mark. This afternoon, we'll see an isolated shower possible in our eastern counties before cooling off into the upper 70s tonight. Tomorrow, we'll warm back up into the low 90s. From the 2 News Weather Center, I'm meteorologist Matthew Wisnett.
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1: Fox News, I'm Sue Guzman. Russia launching a large-scale attack on Ukraine's capital with missiles and drones, killing at least 13 and wounding 86 others. President Trump marking the opening of the Theodore Roosevelt Presidential Library in Medora, North Dakota.
2: His chest swelled with American optimism, confidence, enthusiasm, pride. His heart beat with an unyielding sense of America's destiny.
3: Roosevelt, a New York native, credited his rise to the presidency on his time living in North Dakota.
1: Fox's Jared Halpern and millions of Americans across 20 states under a life-threatening heat dome today.
4: Forecasters are expecting Friday heat indices of 105 in Raleigh, North Carolina, 109 in Memphis, Tennessee, and 110 in Washington, D.C. Extreme heat is the number one weather-related killer in the U.S.
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0: 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And now, your official 2 News weather forecast.
1: A warm summer day ahead with temperatures getting into the low 90s. Heat indices will be in the upper 90s with a couple areas getting close to that 100-degree mark. This afternoon, we'll see an isolated shower possible in our eastern counties before cooling off into the upper 70s tonight. Tomorrow, we'll warm back up into the low 90s. From the 2 News Weather Center, I'm meteorologist Matthew Wisnett.
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0: 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And now, your official 2 News weather forecast.
1: A warm summer day ahead with temperatures getting into the low 90s. Heat indices will be in the upper 90s with a couple areas getting close to that 100-degree mark. This afternoon, we'll see an isolated shower possible in our eastern counties before cooling off into the upper 70s tonight. Tomorrow, we'll warm back up into the low 90s. From the 2 News Weather Center, I'm meteorologist Matthew Wisnett.
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1: News. I'm CJ Pop of the Navy, searching for a missing sailor in the Arabian Sea.
2: The U.S. Navy announced that a crew member from an MH-60S Seahawk helicopter is missing after an emergency water landing in the Arabian Sea. U.S. Naval Forces Central Command posted to X, saying there is no indication the emergency was caused by hostile action. Three of the helicopter's four crew members have been recovered and are in stable condition.
1: Fox's Trey Yanks in Tel Aviv. At Soccer's World Cup, Team USA defeats Bosnia-Herzegovina 2-0. Flo Balogun scored the first goal, but later picked up a controversial red card, meaning he will miss the next game against Belgium.
3: We had to dig deep for that one. Obviously, I felt we put on such a good performance and didn't deserve the red card. I mean, I didn't see it, but it's unfortunate.
1: Team USA star Christian Pulisic on Fox. 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
4: News from the Radio Oklahoma News Network, I'm Ann Roberts. A warning from the State Department of Environmental Quality about eating too many fish from state lakes. Radio Oklahoma's Ken Johnson takes a look.
5: There are 76 lakes in Oklahoma where fish may have high levels of mercury. That's the bad news. The good news is the advisories mostly focus on warning sensitive populations about eating too many certain types and sizes of fish. The sensitive population is defined as children up to age 15, pregnant or nursing mothers, and women of childbearing age.
4: An ODOT worker is killed after being struck by a vehicle in Kiowa County. ODOT workers were mowing on U.S. Highway 62, about 5 miles west of Snyder. One of the workers was standing next to an ODOT truck on the westbound shoulder of the highway when he was struck and killed. The victim's identity has not been released. From the Radio Oklahoma News Network, I'm Ann Roberts.
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12: 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With Ralph's recent retirement, he has handed the reins to me. 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
13: Wake up, wake up, wake up. 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
14: My name's Brendan. 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
13: 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All right, we are live from the NSU studios and ready to kick off the show. 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

0: Whiskey After Women. That's Addison Malik. This is Rise and Shine. My name's Michi.
1: And my name's Brendan. Let's keep this music rolling. Here's a song that sounds like the 70s, Crucified Sun by Charlie Crockett on Lakes Country 102.1.

0: the Great Divide with Hard Time Moving On. This is Rise and Shine, and I am Michi.
1: And I'm Brendan. That's Mike McClure's band. They're trying to make their way up there in that chart. It's happening a little bit.
0: Mm-hmm. We are live from the NSU studios, and it's officially the second day of July.
1: Man, that means we're really close to that birthday thing everybody's been talking about.
0: Yes, sir. 250 years of the United States.
1: Yeah, I think it's also the day of a parade downtown, too.
0: Yes, sir. Put on by the American Legion Family Post 50.
1: Yeah, it'll be they'll be taking off from their spot at 11 and going on through downtown.
0: Mm-hmm. And then once you end up at the American Legion Post Family 50 address, they'll have hot dogs, live music, and really good family-friendly vibes for you over there.
1: Yep, I'm going to bring my family-friendly vibes.
0: Mm-hmm. It's also just so happens to be the 183rd day of the year.
1: Man, it's just really weird how much we are right in the middle of the year, and it is super hot in the middle of the year.
0: Yes, that is true. The sun did rise at 6:07 and will set at 8:40, and we do have the 2 News weather forecasts coming up in just a couple of moments to provide today's forecast.
1: And so enjoy that. Man, I just can't believe how long the days are. It's like 14 and a half hours.
0: Yes.
1: Go have fun, people. Be nice to each other.
0: And make sure you're hydrated.
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4: A warm summer day ahead with temperatures getting into the low 90s. Heat indices will be in the upper 90s with a couple areas getting close to that 100-degree mark. This afternoon, we'll see an isolated shower possible in our eastern counties before cooling off into the upper 70s tonight. Tomorrow, we'll warm back up into the low 90s. From the 2 News Weather Center, I'm meteorologist Matthew Wisnett.
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0: 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This is Rise and Shine live from NSU Studios. 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
1: That was Brendan, and he did say my name. 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
2: Well, an extraordinary month of severe weather and rainfall has left Oklahoma with historic wind records and complex ag conditions, according to state climatologist Gary McManus. While June 2026 did not feature headline-grabbing tornado outbreaks, it did deliver unprecedented straight-line winds along with a substantial rainfall rebound that brought significant yet uneven drought relief to the state. Straight-line winds took center stage during June, establishing a remarkable milestone. Oklahoma Mesonet recorded six of its top 50 all-time wind gusts during the single month. That's a feat unmatched since the network was commissioned back in January of 1994. The month's extreme wind profile extended beyond the derecho. On June 25th, a storm in the Panhandle brought 101-mile-per-hour gusts to Boise City, ranking 11th on the all-time list. Oklahoma also experienced a major moisture turnaround in June, finishing as the 16th wettest June since historical records began back in 1895. Statewide average precipitation reached 6.68 inches, which is 2.42 inches above normal. Rain accumulation, though, varied dramatically across the state, with Ida Belle recording a state high of 16.01 inches, and then Goodwell recording a low of 1.40 inches. Out of the 120 Mesonet monitoring sites, 78 recorded at least 5 inches of rain, 62 saw at least 6 inches of rain, 35 received 8 inches of rain or more, and then 19 sites topped the 10-inch mark. More than 40 locations finished at least 2 inches above their June average, with Ida Belle securing an impressive 11.9-inch surplus. As Oklahoma transitions into the typical heat of the midsummer, the Climate Prediction Center's July outlook indicates a strong probability of above-normal temps across the state. For precipitation, the outlook forecasts equal chances of above, below, or near normal rainfall. Hear more from state climatologist Gary McManus. You can go to OklahomaFarmReport.com. That's our latest farm and ranch news. I'm Casey Shepard on the Radio Oklahoma Ag Network.
5: At 2 News Oklahoma, your stories are what matter most. 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Everyone deserves to be heard. 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

0: Frank Ray with Third Row George Strait. This is Rise and Shine as we are live from the NSU studios.
1: I like it when he references check yes or no.
0: Check yes or no.
1: He's like talking to her right in the middle of check yes or no. You can picture it.
0: You can.
1: All right, let's talk about some weather. Thursday, we've got increased clouds with a high near 92. Heat index values as high as 101 Dalmatians, degrees. Thursday night, partly cloudy with a low around 75. Friday, we've got mostly sunny with a high near 92. Friday night, partly cloudy with a low around 75. Pretty nice. Independence Day, we've got mostly sunny with a high near 92. Saturday night, that's the night of the fireworks. It's going to be partly cloudy with a low around 74 degrees and some calm winds throughout the evening. Sunday, we've got a 20% chance of showers and thunderstorms after 1 p.m., mostly sunny with a high near 93. And then Sunday night, a 20% chance of showers and thunderstorms, partly cloudy with a low around 73 degrees. And that's pretty far out. That's the weekend. I got you.
0: All right. Well, that's all we have so far. The two news weather forecasts providing today's weather will come up in just a couple of moments. The Obits and then Gavin Adcock with Never Call Again after the break.
1: Yeah, it does look like there might be a little bit of moisture after the weekend on Lakes Country 102.1.
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4: A warm summer day ahead with temperatures getting into the low 90s. Heat indices will be in the upper 90s with a couple areas getting close to that 100-degree mark. This afternoon, we'll see an isolated shower possible in our eastern counties before cooling off into the upper 70s tonight. Tomorrow, we'll warm back up into the low 90s. From the 2 News Weather Center, I'm meteorologist Matthew Wisnett.
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1: 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From Reed Culver Funeral Home, 918-456-2551. Betty Foreman, age 94, of Tahlequah, passed away on Monday, June 29th in Tahlequah. Services will be Thursday, July 2nd at 10 a.m. at Oaks Mission School Gym. Interment will follow at Oaks Cemetery. Brian Sanders, age 34, of Tahlequah, passed away Saturday, June 27th in Tahlequah. Services will be Thursday, July 2nd at 1 p.m. at the Reed Culver Chapel. Interment will follow at New Home Cemetery in Peggs. James Tucker, age 75, of Miami, passed away Sunday, June 28th in Roland. Graveside service will be Tuesday, July 7th at 10 a.m. at Boudinot Cemetery. Visitation will be Monday, July 6th from 2 to 6 p.m. with family to receive guests from 4 to 6 p.m. at the Reed Culver Funeral Home. Joshua Feather, age 33, of Tahlequah, passed away Monday, June 29th. Services are pending. Jim Bynum, age 79, of Park Hill, passed away Wednesday, July 1st in Park Hill. Services are pending. I'm Ben Schaus, and those are your announcements for today.
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1: News. I'm Gian Gelosi. The U.S. and Tehran wrapping up indirect talks in Qatar yesterday on a positive note.
2: Mediators in Qatar announced that positive progress was made in those technical talks on Wednesday in Doha aimed at advancing the memorandum of understanding. Already, the Iranians are starting to admit that some nuclear inspections will take place, and ultimately, some of the money for sanctions relief will be used to purchase goods for the Iranian people.
1: Fox's Trey Yinks, Team USA, is moving on to the round of 16 after beating Bosnia and Herzegovina 2-0, despite playing a man down after Fuller and Balogun was handed a red card.
3: We had to dig deep for that one. Obviously, I felt we put on such a good performance and didn't deserve the red card. I mean, I didn't see it, but it's unfortunate.
1: Star forward Christian Pulisic, they'll play Monday at 8. 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
4: News from the Radio Oklahoma News Network. I'm Ann Roberts. Oklahoma's Medicaid agency is moving to cut $218 million in provider funds. State Capitol correspondent Trey Davis has the story.
5: The Oklahoma Healthcare Authority has notified federal regulators it plans to reduce Medicaid reimbursement by 20%. The funds go to hospitals to offset losses associated with treating Medicaid patients. Despite an infusion of $250 million to offset an expected budget shortfall, the agency approved a flat FY27 budget at the end of June. The move caught hospitals and lawmakers off guard, renewing concerns about the agency's fiscal health.
4: A DHS employee is arrested after being accused of sexually abusing a child he was supervising. 38-year-old Lamon McKinney is accused of committing lewd acts to a minor under the age of 16. Oklahoma City police are now investigating if other children in his care were abused. From the Radio Oklahoma News Network, I'm Ann Roberts.
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8: 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It's our motivation. 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
1: 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I am Michi.
9: And I'm Brendan. How about some local boys?
1: I'm ready to play them.
9: I like to hear Grant. You know, he's banging around on that bass. Here's Jason Bolin and the Stragglers with Dark and Dirty Mile on Lakes Country 102.1.

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1: Shane Smith and the Saints with Live Free. This is Rise and Shine as we are live from the NSU studios. And I'm Michi.
2: And I'm Brendan. Let's keep the music going. You know we got to. Here's I Miss Us by Trevor Underwood on Lakes Country 102.1. We've been

0: Space Harden with On Again Tonight. This is Rise and Shine, live from the NSU Studios.
1: S-T-U-D-I-E-O, studio.
0: Did you spell it right?
1: S-T-U-I-D-O, studio?
0: Yeah.
1: S-T-U-D. Yeah. Oh, is it T?
0: D. S-T-U-D-I-O?
1: I think I said a D.
0: I hope. I don't know anymore. But it's the home of the River Hawks.
1: But West Studio would be in a studio. West Studio. Okay. What are we doing now?
0: Brendan's Get Out of Here story.
1: Case Harden was on again tonight.
0: He was.
1: All right. Let's find out about this story live. Investigators say suspects arrived at the Shelby County Panel Farm at 2 a.m. dressed in black and carrying bags filled with contraband. They hid from a patrol car, then cut through a barbed wire fence and tried to pass the bags inside to inmates. Deputies arrested two men at the scene and later tracked down a third accused of driving them. Authorities say the bags contained drugs, cell phones, vape gear, cigarettes, and other prohibited items. Oh. All three suspects now face serious charges and are getting used to their new surroundings inside the prison. The idea that they went inside the same prison is not very likely. But also, man, one time I made friends with an ex-convict because I like people and redeeming stories and stuff sometimes. He said he and his partner made more money while he was in selling non-illicit things, just selling lighters and random stuff people needed.
0: Yeah.
1: She'd run over, throw the stuff over the fence, and he'd move stuff. Wow. And as a couple, they did better financially while he was in jail.
0: Interesting. Wow.
1: Disturbing economics for you.
0: That's his Get Out of Here story for the day. Coming up next is going to be the 2 News weather forecast and Casey Musgraves with Blowin' Smoke after the break.
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1: 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And now, your official 2 News weather forecast.
3: A warm summer day ahead with temperatures getting into the low 90s. Heat indices will be in the upper 90s with a couple areas getting close to that 100-degree mark. This afternoon, we'll see an isolated shower possible in our eastern counties before cooling off into the upper 70s tonight. Tomorrow, we'll warm back up into the low 90s. From the 2 News Weather Center, I'm meteorologist Matthew Wisnett.
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0: myself by John Morgan. This is Rise and Shine, live from the NSU studios on a Thursday morning. And my name is Michi.
1: Good morning, Michi. I'm Brendan.
0: And we are live from the NSU studios. Might have just double said that, but
1: sometimes
0: that's okay.
1: You gotta say things twice.
0: Yeah, because you gotta mean it twice.
1: That's exactly right. You always want to mean it.
0: Mm-hmm.
1: And it's important to mean it when you're playing sports.
0: Right, and we're talking about local sports. So we're starting with Salina High Bank Speedway, weather permitting, of course.
1: Vroom, vroom.
0: Is having their NASCAR Regional Weekly Races. It is High Bank Hustle Night with the All-American Modifieds. General admission for the adults is $15. Kiddos that are 6 through 12 is $5. Any child that's 5 and under is free. But if you would like to update or upgrade your seat, the pit seats for the adults are $35. The kiddos seats are $20. And still 5 and under is free.
1: Pits open at 3, gates open at 5, hot laps start at 6:30, and the racing starts at 7.
0: You'll see the B-Mods, factory stocks, pure stocks, the rear-wheel drive interceptors, and then front-wheel drive tuners there. And then also happening on Saturday, but in Tulsa, is the Tulsa Oilers Arena Football.
1: Yeah, they'll be taking on the Jacksonville Sharks. That's a kickoff time of 6:05, and it's at the BOK Center.
0: Yes, sir. And then we have the NSU Basketball Day Camps coming on, and this is July 13th through the 15th. It has 1st through 9th grade availability, so make sure you go to the website at nsubasketballcamp.com to sign up, and it's $75 because it's a 3-day camp.
1: Yeah, and you've got about 2 weeks to sign up for that, so don't forget. And then coming on a little bit later than that, the next week you've got July 19th through the 20th. That's the NSU Basketball Little River Hawks Camp. $50, 2-day event, NSU Event Center. All the details are on that, nsubasketballcamp.com.
0: And that's all we have so far for local sports. More to come up on the Sports Flash. Like, we're probably going to get an update on the World Cup.
1: We won!
0: Woo-hoo! Yeah! Woo-woo-woo!
1: I love feeling it. I'm not going to out anybody, but it was fun to let somebody know. When we got a red card, not only is that guy not coming back on the field, no one gets to replace him.
0: Oh, really?
1: You got to play 10 on 11.
0: Wow.
1: Yeah, it makes you feel slow if you're on the field. You're like, why are we so behind these guys? It's like there's an extra. There is.
0: Okay, well, that's interesting. More to come up on the Sports Splash and William Clark Green after the break.
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2: 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Oklahoma City Thunder basketball, they have exercised the option on forward Lou Dort. He's going to get $17.7 million this upcoming season. He has spent all 7 seasons of his career in Oklahoma City. That matches Shai Gilgeous-Alexander as the current longest tenured players on the roster. Moving to Major League Baseball, the Texas Rangers knock off the Cleveland Guardians yesterday. 6-3, the final score. It's their 5th straight victory. Series continues tonight. Jacob DeGrom on the mound for the Rangers. The right-hander comes in 6-5. Cardinals were off yesterday. Tonight they are in Atlanta to match up against the Braves. Matthew Liberatore will be on the mound. Bundle auto and home, renters, or condo insurance and save with Progressive. I'm Matt Pauly with the Sports Flash on Lakes Country 102.1.
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0: Whoa, that was Kinfo with Hey Senorita. This is Rise and Shine live from NSU Studios. My name's Brendan.
1: Yo soy Michelle.
0: Yo soy, me amo, wait, yo soy, I am.
1: I am Michelle.
0: Yeah, I'm going to do like Spanish one. Mi nombre es Brendan.
1: Your number is Brendan?
0: My name.
1: Nombre, oh, that's not.
0: Nombre. Also, or me amo, they call me.
1: Okay, I knew the second one.
0: In Spanish, they don't say my name is. It's not possessive of the name. They don't own the name. They say they call me.
1: Yes, I did know. I did learn that. Yeah.
0: Imagine how different the whole Bible would read if he didn't say my name is, but he said they call me.
1: They call me Jesus.
0: I don't know. These other people call me a different name. These other people call me a different name.
1: Right.
0: But those people call me. And that's the story I'm telling you today.
1: All right, well, it is time for some holidays today.
0: Woohoo, what kind of holiday we got?
1: World UFO Day.
0: Oh, man, didn't we change the name of those?
1: What?
0: Aren't they called, like, UAPs or something?
1: What would that stand for?
0: I don't know. They changed the name, though.
1: Oh. Well, I know it as Unidentified Object.
0: Flying Object. That's the F.
1: Okay. Unidentified Flying Object.
0: UAP.
1: Sorry.
0: Unidentified Aerial Phenomena.
1: Okay.
0: So I'm just saying, we're living through this era of let's just change words.
1: Yeah.
0: Because we don't like all the things they can Google from the black and white days that say UFO. They need to be looking up UAP, and then it's, man, I'm in the conspiracy zone today.
1: Got your tinfoil hat on?
0: Yeah. Speaking of, I forgot day.
1: Oh, goodness. Make sure you write it down.
0: I forgot. Made in the USA day.
1: And it just makes me think of Miley Cyrus's Party in the USA song. Party in the USA.
0: Man, a bunch of years ago, I was at a Tulsa 66ers basketball game when the D-League team was there, and that song was on the radio, and those kids, it was kids' day because I was there as an intern. The whole gym was dancing like crazy. It was awesome. Very hard to forget.
1: I can agree to that. It was the team song for my color guard team. And so anytime before competition or games, we would start playing it to, like, amp ourselves up. You know, because, like, the football players would play.
0: You're like, put your hands up. Songs that tell you what to do.
1: Yeah.
0: Have a way of doing that.
1: Yeah.
0: Put your hands up.
1: I'm playing my song, gonna butterflies fly away. Okay, on a different note, it is National Disco Day as well.
0: Do the left to right thing?
1: Yeah. Dancing.
0: Yeah. It's also World Sports Journalist Day, and on behalf of Stuart Scott, I'm going to say you are cooler than the other side of the pillow.
1: Well, all right then.
0: That's what he said. Or that was cooler.
1: And I feel like we're going to have a sports journalist come in today.
0: Oh, a professional. Let's get the voice of the River Hawks in the house. Also, special recreation for the disabled day. Man, I got to sub around the district. It's really cool to see the accessibility playgrounds. And there was one girl that really scared me. She pushed that swing hard.
1: Okay.
0: She's on like a flat thing, just.
1: But it withstood it, right?
0: Yeah, it handled it. She handled it. She was having a good time.
1: Hey.
0: You're just, you know, a little nervy.
1: Right. You just got to watch out.
0: I was only there for a few weeks. Those ladies had been there for a while. They were conditioned to the scenario.
1: They're fine.
0: They didn't even know. I was just bugging on the inside.
1: Your internal clock was just like, no, no. All right, well, that's all we have so far for the holidays today. What he'll never have with Dylan Scott's going to come up right after the 2 News weather forecast providing today's weather.
0: He'll never have a UFO on Lakes Country 102.1.
1: What was the other one? UAP?
0: UAP.
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5: A warm summer day ahead with temperatures getting into the low 90s. Heat indices will be in the upper 90s with a couple areas getting close to that 100-degree mark. This afternoon, we'll see an isolated shower possible in our eastern counties before cooling off into the upper 70s tonight. Tomorrow, we'll warm back up into the low 90s. From the 2 News Weather Center, I'm meteorologist Matthew Wisnett.
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3: News. I'm CJ Papa. Millions of Americans dealing with life-threatening heat dome, triple-digit temps in the central and eastern portions of the nation. This woman in Philadelphia had an outdoor splash pad with her grandkids.
4: It is hot. I want to cut the air off, and the water is beautiful. It's just a nice little breeze, and I can get wet with the children. I'm loving it. It's really nice.
3: Her grandchild agrees.
5: Just playing with my cousins in the water.
3: A high in Philly today, forecast to at least 100 degrees. It's so hot, the upper Montgomery County Volunteer Fire Department in Maryland pushing back its fireworks show from Independence Day to Sunday, July 5th. The Navy searching today for a missing sailor in the Caribbean Sea. Three others on the helicopter that went down are okay, say officials. In Israel commemorates 1,000 days since the October 7th massacre with a moment of silence earlier, but there were demonstrators clashing with police. 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
6: News from the radio, Oklahoma News Network. I'm Ann Roberts. Oklahoma City Animal Welfare is seeking charges connected to the 500 animals rescued during a meth bust last week. The seizure included more than 450 birds, 42 dogs, 4 cats, 4 reptiles, and 1 horse. Animal welfare workers say initially it was believed the animals were in good health, but several animals were discovered to be in poor health. Some of them were in critical condition and had to be euthanized. Investigators are seeking animal cruelty charges. A federal civil rights lawsuit over a Carter County jail death has been settled. Radio Oklahoma's David McCollum with details.
7: The suit alleged county jail staff failed to provide inmate Kenan Pate with adequate medical and mental health care, leading to unnecessary pain, suffering, and ultimately his death. In a separate jail civil rights case, Choctaw County is appealing a judgment of more than $10 million.
6: From the Radio Oklahoma News Network, I'm Ann Roberts.
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11: 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I'm Michi.
12: Welcome to the Ocho, boys and girls. I'm Brendan.
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11: Yes. 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
11: Yeah. It's going to be a holiday this week, or weekend, I should say. So make sure that we are safe and hydrated, watching out for our animals and for our kiddos, nieces and nephews. Hey, even our parents. You know, sometimes they can't get up as fast as we can when danger happens, so we might need to lend them a helping hand.
12: That's right. But if you're going through hell, you might want to keep on going.
11: Ah, I see where you're going.
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0: Loving people and working hard. In 1982, that's what Ms. Culver believed as a secret to staying young. 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Since 1926, Reed Culver Funeral Home has been proud to serve our community with personal, compassionate care. 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
2: Hey guys, it is about in the 8 o'clock hour, so you've got about an hour to get ready for this parade that's going down to celebrate 250 years of America! Woo-hoo! So you're going to want to be there. They're starting off at 1487 North Grand Avenue. They're stepping off at 11 a.m., so you do have a little bit of time before it actually gets going. Mm-hmm. But they're going to go all the way through downtown and back to the American Legion Post 50. When you get there, there's lots of fun to have. They've got free hot dogs, fun games, great music, family fun for all ages. And the most important thing is have a good time and celebrate something worth celebrating.
1: Yes, sir. Also, you can go and see a show at a discounted price this weekend.
2: Ooh.
1: Or, well, tonight and tomorrow, I should say.
2: Well, pretty close.
1: But the River City Players are doing their Rockin' in the USA show tonight. That's Thursday, July 2nd at 7:30, and tomorrow, July 3rd at 1 o'clock. If you would like to see their Country Cruisin' show, make sure you show up at Friday, the 3rd at 7:30. And if you go to their Facebook page, the official River City Players, you might be able to see some discounted prices where you can put a code in and get some cheaper tickets.
2: Very cool. You also have something to look forward to next week. We've got a monthly mingle on July the 10th.
1: Yes, put on by the Tahlequah Area Chamber of Commerce, presented by Neo Health. It is at 8 a.m. July 10th, and it's hosted by the Talking Leaves Job Corp. So make sure that you meet up at 22717 South Bald Hill Road.
2: Yeah, that's right over there by the Cherokee Nation.
1: Mm-hmm. And it's a great opportunity to meet other business owners, get the networking, see what trends are going on in downtown. Or, hey, if you're a college student, it's never too early to go and check it out.
2: And that's if you're doing it for all the right reasons. What if maybe you just want a coffee and a muffin?
1: Nobody's stopping you.
2: That's what I'm saying.
1: All right, well, this is Take Me Downtown. Coming up next is going to be the 2 News weather forecast telling you about today's weather. Tim McGraw with me in Tennessee after the break.
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5: A warm summer day ahead with temperatures getting into the low 90s. Heat indices will be in the upper 90s with a couple areas getting close to that 100-degree mark. This afternoon, we'll see an isolated shower possible in our eastern counties before cooling off into the upper 70s tonight. Tomorrow, we'll warm back up into the low 90s. From the 2 News Weather Center, I'm meteorologist Matthew Wisnett.
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0: That was Easy to Love by Dustin Lynch. This is Rise and Shine live from NSU Studios. My name's Brendan.
1: And I am Michi. It is time for my internet find of the day.
0: That's right. And when Michi finds things on the internet, it's brought to you by BS&G Pond. They're right here in Tahlequah at 1112 Muskogee Avenue. They've got four generations strong going, so you got to go check it out. They've got guitars, gold. You can buy or sell your electronics. They've got quality firearms and accessories. They've even got easy cash loans.
1: Let's go.
0: Yeah, you can go to their website. It's bsandgpawnshop, all spelled out, .com. Looks like a little more than your small town website.
1: That's awesome. All right, so thanks to the World Cup, soccer is getting a big boost in popularity. In almost every city, there's groups of weekend warriors of all skill levels that get together to play the game. But last-minute schedule conflicts and dropouts can easily leave teams shorthanded and ruin a game. So over in London, there's a new app called Footie Addicts. It was developed to help soccer enthusiasts connect with others in their own neighborhood, allowing players to find local games at the very last minute and step in to fill the roster spots after cancellation. The ultimate goal of this platform is to be able to build a community. It gives people an easy way to get out of the house, get some great exercise, steer clear of loneliness, which is actually a growing problem, especially in young men. The booming success of this app is proving an instant, welcoming space where new friendships are forming in real time. Chasing a ball in a patch on a patch of grass is definitely fun, but doing with others is creating some incredibly healthy human connections.
0: Really cool. I wonder how they're help doing things with the ability level.
1: Yeah.
0: Because, you know, if you weren't very good, going to show up with some guys who are really good might be kind of not the best social situation.
1: Right, right. There probably might be categories for it. You know what I mean?
0: Probably.
1: Like beginner-based, entry level, something.
0: Yeah, that's really cool, though. I always enjoyed playing soccer. I still have this memory stored way back deep of being like, I think I was in third grade, and there were some Latino people playing in California when my family was on vacation, and they just let me play.
1: Right on.
0: It was awesome. They were full-grown adults. I don't know why they let me play. I was not good.
1: You were probably just extremely excited and interested.
0: I could kick the ball hard still.
1: All right, right on. I remember when I played in soccer, I actually was, I kind of killed the sport for myself because I realized how much running it takes.
0: Yeah.
1: And I was like, Dad, I don't want to run anymore. This stitch in my side really hurts.
0: That's the sport. They used to make us run 20 minutes before we had practice.
1: Yeah.
0: Just like,
1: should've done
0: you
1: that.
0: Should be tired.
1: Yeah.
0: Before you even try.
1: I remember during practice one time, I tried to take my soccer ball back because it was on the other side of the field, and my teacher got very mad at me. He was like, I put it over there for a reason. Yes, sir.
0: Weird.
1: All right, I won't kick the ball. Well, it's because he had designated my ball to be on the other side, and just because it's my ball doesn't mean that I use it.
0: Ah, I see. We were bringing our own balls.
1: Yeah, yeah, yeah. Every kid had their own, and so we just like put them all in a pile and then put them on two separate sides of the field.
0: Now I understand.
1: All right, well, yeah, that's all I have for my internet find of the day. Country's Inside Track with Lon Helton is up next, and Sandy June herself with June's Honky Tonk Moon is up next.
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0: Luke Bryan remembers 4th of July as a kid growing up in South Georgia.
1: Man, mine were just the typical small town 4th of July's, you know.
2: Blow stuff up?
1: We blew stuff up, you know, the smell of fireworks and Roman candles and throwing black cats at each other's, you know, feet and eating, you know, my dad, we would go to our lake house. My dad would always do a big, like, a Boston butt, and we would eat watermelon, and we'd go skiing and just be on the lake and watch the fireworks off the dock. And Lake Blackshear, where I'm from, they'd have a fireworks show, and we'd get in our boat and go watch. So many, I mean, the 4th brings up so many memories of just being proud to be an American.
0: Luke Bryan has taken this holiday weekend off, but he's back on the road next week. And for those dates, go to LukeBryan.com. I'm Lon Helton, and tomorrow, Chris Jansen is a home state headliner on Country's Inside Track.
3: 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We are a part of our community. Count on us to keep you and the ones you love safe. We are 2 News Oklahoma. Okay.

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2: And you're in luck if you're hungry, because I'm going to tell you about an Indian taco sale. 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Etchison Indian UMC. You can find that at 412 West Seneca Street, right here in Tahlequah. The $10 plate includes an Indian taco, dessert, and a drink. They do drive-in and carry-out, and it's all a monthly fundraiser. 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Go check it out. It's right there by the university and the high school.
1: Awesome. Also, it is time to celebrate America's 250th birthday with a parade. This is put on by the American Legion Post 50. It is happening at 11 o'clock today, starting at NSU and ending at the American Legion Post 50. But make sure you stay for after the celebrations, because they're going to have what, Brendan?
2: They're going to have some free hot dogs, fun games, great music, family fun for all ages, and it is an event that is open to the public. So everyone's invited. Have a good time.
1: Yes, exactly. And also, more things are going to be happening, especially on the 4th of July. There is Freedom Fest at Mays County, so make sure you go ahead to the festivities. It starts at 5 o'clock at the Mays County Fairgrounds. So bring your own lawn chair, gather your family and friends, because there will be live music, food vendors, kids zone, and even a fireworks show.
2: They're going to have fireworks on the 4th of July?
1: Yes, sir, they are.
2: Guess what? A lot of other places are going to do that, too. You've got First Baptist. No, you don't.
1: Barnacle Bill's Marina is where it starts.
2: Yeah, Barnacle Bill's starts tonight.
1: Barnacle Bill's Marina is July 4th at dusk. That is at 31979 South 516 Road in Park Hill. And it also looks like the Snake Creek Marina is doing it as well on the 4th at dusk. And they're located at 18576 West Snake Creek Road in Cookson, Oklahoma.
2: Then you've got the Banana Cove. That's visible from Sequoia State Park. That's July 4th at dusk. Fireworks can be viewed from the east shoreline of the park. And that's at 19808 Park 10 in Hobart, Oklahoma. You've also, if you're out by the river, you've got the Eagle Bluff Resort. Also has some Harold Burgers going on over there.
1: Mm-hmm.
2: That's at dusk. And that's up east 690 Road. But I would just think Highway 10.
1: And they say that it can be seen from the Edmondson Public Access Area.
2: Very cool. And lastly, we've got the Pegs Fire Department. They're going to start their show at 9:30, and it'll be going on at the Pegs School.
1: Yeah, the fireworks will be shot off at the Pegs School, but the address is 10821 West Hickory Avenue in Pegs, Oklahoma. So far, those are the shows that we have. If you have another show that you are aware of that we aren't, please let us know. You can email me at michelle@lakescountry102.1, and those are things that you need to know today.
2: That's it. That's all we know.
1: We have George Burge and Luke Bryan with Ride, Ride, Ride right after the 2 News weather forecast break.
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5: A warm summer day ahead with temperatures getting into the low 90s. Heat indices will be in the upper 90s with a couple areas getting close to that 100 degree mark. This afternoon, we'll see an isolated shower possible in our eastern counties before cooling off into the upper 70s tonight. Tomorrow, we'll warm back up into the low 90s. From the 2 News Weather Center, I'm meteorologist Matthew Wisnett.
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11: Fox News, I'm Therese Crowley. Your ships are coming in for America 250. The U.S. Navy Band in New York serenading the parade of ships for the Sail 4th 250 Festival in New York Harbor. 37 tall ships, 40 naval vessels, and the Navy Blue Angels fly by salute under a heat dome of 100 degree highs. 270 million people spreading from the Midwest, peaking today into July 4th. The Navy searching for a missing sailor in the Arabian Sea.
12: After an emergency water landing in the Arabian Sea, U.S. Naval Forces Central Command posted to X saying there's no indication the emergency was caused by hostile action. Three of the helicopter's four crew members have been recovered and are in stable condition aboard the George H.W. Bush.
11: Fox's Trey Yangston, Tel Aviv. AAA advises the busiest getaway travel time on the roads today, 2 to 6 p.m., noon to 7 tomorrow. 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
17: News from the Radio Oklahoma News Network. I'm Ann Roberts. A new law to prevent impaired driving is now law. State Capitol correspondent Trey Davis has more.
18: Former UCO student Marissa Morrow was 19 when a drunk, wrong-way driver struck her head-on, ending her life. Christy Morrow says the law bearing her daughter's name is about prevention.
19: What are the things that are going to prevent these crimes from happening?
18: Bartenders are now required to have a separate license to serve alcohol at event venues and must receive training to identify drunk patrons.
17: More than 26,000 GM vans are recalled due to a steering gear assembly that may have an improperly tightened nut. The National Highway Traffic Safety Administration says certain 2025-26 Chevrolet Express and 2025-26 GMC Savannah models may be affected. From the Radio Oklahoma News Network, I'm Ann Roberts.
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21: 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With Ralph's recent retirement, he has handed the reins to me. 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
2: Yeah, and I like to call it Blur's Day.
22: And we call the show Rise and Shine, and we are live from the NSU studios, ready to get you started with another hour of music. But I wanted to give you an update in case nobody knows. But Clint Black actually had to cancel his performance that's coming up tomorrow for Pearl River Resort Casino in Missouri. The reason why is because he was actually admitted to the hospital this past Sunday with infected tonsils, and that required emergency intravenous antibiotic treatment. And he is scheduled to be released later this week. He is on the mend and will hopefully make a full recovery from this. But yeah, just an update on how he's doing.
2: So he's doing a little more than killing time.
22: That's for sure.
2: But in his honor, here's Killing Time for Clint Black on Lakes Country 102.1.

0: That was Jenna Paulette with High Noon. This is Rise and Shine as we are live from the NSU studios. It is time for our Thursday morning NSU Athletic Talk, and we have Ori Phillips in studio, who is the voice of the Riverhawks, along with Andrew Fletcher, who is the Senior Associate Athletic Director. Good morning, guys. How are we?
1: Good morning. Good morning.
2: Pretty good.
0: Glad to have you back in the studio, and we are here to be talking about some ticket availability that's coming up, right?
1: Yeah, so season tickets are officially live for our fall sports. Football has sent out, they have reserve seating. Those seats have been sent out to our previous purchasers.
0: Okay.
1: So they have those in their inbox now, and then all of our other seats are live for the general public as well.
2: What other sport? So it's football and?
1: So football, soccer, and then for the first year, volleyball. So it's our first season of
2: volleyball.
1: Yeah,
2: you don't miss out on that first year. You want to be at the inaugural season for sure.
0: Yeah, that's true. Ori?
3: Yeah, lots of exciting stuff going on here at Northeastern State. Football, volleyball, soccer. The home schedule is going to be really good. You know, for football, I think we talked about it before. It kicks off on August 29th with Delta State. They're a very well-respected, well-established program on the national level. They got a new coach, but they should still be really good, should still be a really good game. Kind of the same deal with our homecoming game on October 3rd with UT Permian Basin. That's a group that last year, very, very good. One of the nation's best. And then you go October 17th, hosting William Jewell. It's a rematch from last year. Same with November 14th, a rematch on our senior day West Alabama game. And then you look at the soccer schedule on the women's side. Plenty of great matchups. We're hosting Pittsburgh State, which is a rematch of our MIAA tournament game against them this past season, which we beat them in. Also hosting UCO and Rogers State, so the two big rivalry games there. On the men's side, we play Rogers at home every single year, so it's always heated, it's always intense, it's always fun. And then for volleyball, I'm just looking at the conference schedule now. You got some really solid teams, close proximity teams on here. Missouri Southern's playing us on September 18th, the day after at Central Missouri. Then you go further and further down the line. We got Pitt at home. We got Arkansas Fort Smith at home, another close proximity team. We're hosting UCO. So plenty of great opportunities to come out to Tahlequah, see some action. And again, those tickets are all now available, so get involved.
0: Go ahead. I was just going to ask if there was the option for season tickets and just individual game tickets too.
1: Yes. So season tickets are available now, again, for all of our fall sports. They're live. Individual game tickets can be purchased a week before the event.
0: Oh, okay.
1: Up to a week, yep.
0: Nice. What do you say?
2: I just love how much this is adding for the student life. More sporting events to go to, more schools to go travel to, and students get in for free?
1: Yep. So students get in for free for general admission, and so do our faculty and staff as well.
0: Nice.
2: Be seen in green.
0: Yes. I mean, what is it? What's the numbers like? Close to 300 is for students that are coming in for athletics, or is it a little less than that?
1: So total number of student athletes this year is going to be around 400. For our new ones, it's about 100 to 120 new student athletes.
0: Wow, that's really nice.
3: Yeah, it's still one of the largest expansions across student athlete body size in all of college athletics right now. And I got to give a lot of credit to the coaches for bringing in a lot of different players. You know, on the wrestling side, they've spoken here before about how the expectations for their roster size was maybe 40 wrestlers combined, and I mean, they're well above that. It might be close to double that now, if not greater. They're doing a lot of stuff plugging their recruiting, the players, the wrestlers they're bringing in. So you can see that on NSU Riverhawks Wrestling on Facebook. But they're doing a great job. Volleyball's doing a great job. They've got a really good core group coming. Tennis is already here, and I want to shout them out because the academic excellence and honor roll list came out the other day, and 9 of their 11 players were listed on it. Which is very impressive. They always excel in the classroom, but that is especially impressive. And another big boost we're going to get in student athlete body sizes with track and field and cross country getting added next year.
0: Yes.
3: And rodeo as well. It's going to be coming soon, too. That was just announced within the last week.
0: What?
3: We're going to start having sanctioned events pending approval in 2027. It's going to be at Tahlequah's new Rockin' P Arena. So I want to shout out to Phil Potts for their support on that. And at some point, we got to get them by here and talk some NSU rodeo, and I'm looking forward to seeing all that. I've already had people tell me, well, you know, now you got to announce rodeo, and I'm just thinking, you know, I don't know if the world's ready for that, but maybe in 2027 they will be. But, yeah, lots of great stuff going on, lots of expansion. People have taken note of this, too, because I've seen people commenting from other MIAA towns saying, you know, all these other schools in our league, they're, quote-unquote, pausing their sports.
0: Right.
3: They're discontinuing just straight up their sports, dropping tennis, dropping golf. golf, dropping whatever, and we're adding sports. We're in a constant state of expansion. And I saw somebody else's comment saying, yeah, it's a rarity to see an MIAA school add sports, maybe for these other places, but not here, because this is another case of addition. And yeah, very exciting time.
0: Well, and also, you're keeping the momentum going, too, with the camps that you guys are doing with the basketball and also the football. This golf tournament's going to be coming up soon, correct?
3: Yeah, so those are plenty of ways for people to support. In the case of these camps, you get direct hands-on coaching from our staffs here, which they do a tremendous job. And the golf tournament's a way for people to support the football program because, you know, they have to, as part of being an independent, travel a lot, over 3,000 miles, so they incur a lot of travel costs, and that's a way to help them on that July 30th. And that's going to be, I think, a lot of fun. More information on that, DarrenCheverini.com/golf, $125 per golfer, $500 per foursome. Even if you're not participating at the event, even if you can't make it, you can still sponsor a foursome if you'd like. Again, DarrenCheverini.com/golf. 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That's how we stay sustainable. Mm-hmm. But, yeah, Tahlequah's been great to us in that regard, and excited for another season. We're only about 2 months away.
0: All right, and the website that they go to get those tickets is goriverhawks2go.com, right?
3: 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And
0: okay.
3: Hope to see everybody out there this season.
0: Right, like Brendan said, be seen in green.
2: That's right.
0: Okay, coming up next is going to be the 2 News weather forecast break, providing today's weather. And then I want to make your eyes close with Dierks Bentley after the break.
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6: A warm summer day ahead with temperatures getting into the low 90s. Heat indices will be in the upper 90s with a couple areas getting close to that 100-degree mark. This afternoon, we'll see an isolated shower possible in our eastern counties before cooling off into the upper 70s tonight. Tomorrow, we'll warm back up into the low 90s. From the 2 News Weather Center, I'm meteorologist Matthew Wisnett.
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1: Hey, everybody, this is Matt Boggs from your favorite country soul band, Prophets and Outlaws, and you're listening to Rise and Shine with Meachie and Brandon on Lakes Country 102.1.
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0: Bailey Zimmerman with Chevy Silverado. This is Rise and Shine as we are live from the NSU studios. I'm Michi.
1: And I'm Brendan.
0: And it's time, just so time,
2: for the concert calendar.
0: Yes.
1: It's brought to you by Kroner and Bear. They're right here in Tahlequah at 200 North Muskogee Avenue. They've got that food, live music, and outdoor patios with fire pits you've been looking for. You can find DJ Sean Solo there tonight for music, bingo, or trivia.
0: That is correct.
1: And then on July the... Third, we've got Travis Lindell in town. He's a veteran of playing in Tahlequah if you haven't seen him before.
0: Mm-hmm. And he'll be there from 8 to 11, so go check him out. Also, something that's happening for the holiday is at Dwayne's Place for July 4th, there might be a auction going on for a signature guitar. I think it has over 100 signatures on it from local artists that have been traveling through Tahlequah, if I'm correct.
1: Yeah, and I think you spotted a name on there, didn't you?
0: Blaine Bailey.
1: I think Blaine Bailey was on there. Yeah, it's a Telecaster-style guitar with tons of signatures. He's been collecting them over 3 years, and he plans to donate the proceeds to the Cherokee Boys Home.
0: That's awesome.
1: So I think they're going to be doing that at Dwayne, so keep an ear and an eye open for that.
0: And it's on the 4th?
1: Yes.
0: All right, awesome. Something else that you should be looking forward to is July 23rd, Classic Rock on the Block. This is a part of the concert series for Summer Nights in Norris Park, and it's going to be the Ed Linehart Trio performing from 6 to 8 p.m.
1: So yeah, you're going to want to bring a chair, a blanket, join them for a fun night out. They'll have snack vendors, kid-friendly, family fun. You know what to expect down there in Norris Park.
0: Mm-hmm. And don't forget that on August 15th, Megan Maroney is at the BOK Center for a 7 o'clock start. And she has that song, Beautiful Things, out right now.
1: That's right. And then you've got August 20th, we've got Vince Gill. He's playing at the Cove at River Spirit Casino Resort. That's an 8 p.m. start time. But right here back in Tahlequah on Highway 10, August 20th through the 22nd, we've got the treat of hosting Diamond Stone.
0: Yes, that is correct. So you will see Jason Bone and the Stragglers there, Silverada, the Damn Quails, Blaine Bailey, who we mentioned earlier, Red Dirt Rangers, and more.
1: Yep, and that's all at the Diamond Head Resort.
0: Mm-hmm. And one last thing that I did want to mention is that happening tomorrow night at the Hard Rock Casino is going to be the band Perry playing.
1: Oh, wow. Yeah. That's the quarter after. No, that's
0: no,
1: Lady A.
0: No, yeah, that's Lady A. It's Dig 2.
1: Okay, got it.
0: Dig 2.
1: I gave it away. I gave away my ignorance.
0: That's okay. But you guys should go and see them and perform right before the holiday. Why not? I mean, it's a
1: why not? Why not?
0: When's the next time they're going to be back in little old Catoosa?
1: Little old Catoosa. Man, I remember when the Catoosa Casino was just a little tower.
0: Oh, yeah.
1: And then they built everything out. It was big when it was just a little five-story thing.
0: See, the first time I ever remember it is I was heading towards a band competition. We stopped across the street in the little outlet mall that was there that had Panda Express and a couple of other things. And I remember looking at that thing, and I was like, man, that's big.
1: Yeah, we were there for a soccer tournament, and there was like 2 18-year-olds on the bus, and they went and gambled.
0: Of course.
1: Tahlequah.
0: Why not? All right, so that's all we have so far. We're going to have Mike Ryan with Hard to Write a Love Song right after the break.
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0: 1581 South Muskogee Avenue, Tahlequah.
1: At 2 News Oklahoma, your stories are what matter most. Even though we're one green country, our stories are very different. We come from different neighborhoods, different backgrounds. We have different experiences. That's why we're listening to you, digging deeper, getting answers, celebrating, giving back, and sharing your stories. Everyone deserves to be heard. That's 2 News Oklahoma.
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3: 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If you love country, you'll love these three things. 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Let's get back to the country.
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0: That was You and the Whiskey with Chuck Weimer. Also, Brandy Baylin scaring me to death with a, you know you love it.
1: Mm-hmm.
0: I say that too many times. This is Rise and Shine live from NSU Studios. My name's Brendan, and that was me too. You heard hesitating to be like, Brendan, aren't you going to say the right stuff?
1: Yeah. All right, well, it's officially time for us to step away from the mics and say thank you to our guest who came in this morning. Thank you to Ori Phillips, the voice of the Riverhawks, along with Andrew Fletcher, who is the Senior Associate Athletic Director.
0: Very cool. Yeah, and also, you know, we've gotten a couple weekends off from our whole remote game, but we'll be back at it next weekend. So thank you to our sponsors for giving us that little bit of a break to enjoy our weekends. Not that it's not fun being out at the lake. It is quite a bit of fun.
1: Yeah, but we will be seeing you right by the river, off of the Illinois River at Eagle Bluff Resort for July 11th. That is from 1 to 4 for the Jimmy Houston's Passport giveaway.
0: Perfect. I'm excited. We're going to post some videos from that deck and stuff. It'd be
1: mm-hmm.
0: great.
1: But also, year-round, you can go to any of our sponsored locations for our Silver Dollar City tickets. So you can go to those locations, fill out the registration form, shop locally, and then we're going to pick winners periodically throughout the entire year. We've been doing that so far, and we will continue to do so. And your name could be a very lucky winner.
0: That's right. And they've got all these different themed festivals throughout the year, so it is a little bit different. But it's so much fun to be here at the studio and see somebody come up to grab their passes. They're so excited.
1: Yes, it's a family four-pack, so these are the places that you can stop by to fill out your registration form. The Deck at Cookson Village, Kathy's Jars, Cookson General Store, and this is Lolly House Antiques, and Fort Gibson Family Eye Care.
0: You've got Simplay Golf, American Legion Post 50, Fajita Rita's, Harold's Burgers, La Filthy Pooch, and Rubies of Tahlequah.
1: Yep, you can also go to Wilkerson Eye Care, Straight Edge Barbershop, the Fort Gibson Chamber of Commerce, Dock and Dash Detailing, and Threads Consignment in Tahlequah.
0: You've also got Sunshine Nursery, John Hare Museum, that's the UKB Museum, BSNG Pawn, and the Bee's Knees, as well as the Tahlequah Public Library.
1: And we're going to mention this one more time. Harold's Burgers is a sponsored location for the Silver Dollar City tickets, along with the passport. So if you would like to grab a passport, you can go in there, so that way you can spend to get your parts for that ATV.
0: And then you can come see us at Eagle Bluff this weekend with that passport, get that stamp, and then come out to
1: It's not this weekend, but next weekend.
0: Next weekend. Sorry, yeah, this is 4th of July. I got distracted. Also, by the way, I'm hungry. And they've got the onion rings that have that solid coating.
1: Yeah.
0: Not the scratchy mouth ones.
1: Oh, not the flaky one?
0: Yeah, those ones, sometimes it's too much. So I think that's what I'm feeling.
1: Okay.
0: What kind of burger? I'm going to leave that up to my heart's desire when I arrive.
1: Sounds good. You can order online by going to haroldsburgersllc.com, clicking the little bright orange order online button, or you can show up in person and get some deals. I think Brendan mentioned something about like a two burger special.
0: 2 for $20 special. You get fries, drinks, burgers, and then there's like a 4 burger set up with a basket of fries for $32.99.
1: Hey, that sounds good.
0: It does.
1: All right, coming up next is going to be the 2 News weather forecast break, providing you with today's weather. Wish you well with Vincent Mason after the break.
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3: 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And now, your official 2 News weather forecast.
4: A warm summer day ahead with temperatures getting into the low 90s. Heat indices will be in the upper 90s with a couple areas getting close to that 100-degree mark. This afternoon, we'll see an isolated shower possible in our eastern counties before cooling off into the upper 70s tonight. Tomorrow, we'll warm back up into the low 90s. From the 2 News Weather Center, I'm meteorologist Matthew Wisnett.
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10: Fox News, I'm CJ Popper. Of 57,000 jobs created in June, the disappointing number from the Bureau of Labor Statistics.
11: 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But big declines in leisure and hospitality, bars and restaurants losing 61,000 jobs last month. And where was all that World Cup hiring?
10: Fox Business' Lauren Simonetti in Venezuela. Just earlier, rescuers carrying out a 43-year-old man trapped in the base of a collapsed building 8 days after the twin earthquake struck that nation. In the northern part of the nation, security guard was inside a small security cabin when the first violent tremor struck, and nearly two dozen are dead in the latest Russian onslaught inside Ukraine. 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
14: From the Radio Oklahoma News Network, I'm Ken Johnson. More than $12.3 million in federal disaster funding is headed to Oklahoma. FEMA approved 4 public assistance grants for infrastructure repairs. Tri-County Electric will be reimbursed for costs after a 2017 winter storm. Sequoia County for road repairs from tornadoes and flooding in 2019. And building repairs in Yale because of damage from tornadoes in 2023. And the Oklahoma Department of Emergency Management will receive some additional funds to cover the cost from 5 wildfires. A former DHS worker is charged with sexually abusing a child under his supervision. Ann Roberts with that.
15: The Oklahoma Department of Human Services says 38-year-old Lamon McKinney's employment with them ended after the allegations were reported and following an internal investigation. McKinney is accused of committing lewd acts to a minor.
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20: 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It's time to start up KEOK Middays. My name is Christian, and I'm your host every day from 10 to 2 p.m. Are you here for the best red dirt and country hits out there? I sure hope so, because that's all I'm playing. To start us off, I've got five songs in a row. First up is Ricochet, Love is Stronger Than Pride. Then it's Trevor Underwood, Michael Ray, Josh Ross, and Sundance Head. 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

0: Sundance Head with Guinevere. You've been listening to KEOK Middays, and that just wrapped up our first song block, so now it's time for our first break. But stay right here, because I promise it's going to be short. And as soon as we get back, there's still four more songs in a row. So if you want to listen to Reba McEntire, I suggest staying here, because her song, If I Were a Boy, is up first. Then after Reba, it's Canton Teen and the Penny Pickers. Third will be Jackie Darlene, and finally, Justin Moore. So don't touch your dial. It's already tuned to the best locally owned station around, Lakes Country 102.1.
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5: A warm summer day ahead with temperatures getting into the low 90s. Heat indices will be in the upper 90s with a couple areas getting close to that 100-degree mark. This afternoon, we'll see an isolated shower possible in our eastern counties before cooling off into the upper 70s tonight. Tomorrow, we'll warm back up into the low 90s. From the 2 News Weather Center, I'm meteorologist Matthew Wisnett.
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0: That was Justin Moore with Time's Ticking. And now that Justin is wrapped up, the timer is ticking for the next break. But don't go anywhere, because in just a minute or two, I'm going to be right back with Billy Joe Jones, Reason to Call. And then it's Chris Young, and finally, Roses and Weeds. 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

0: 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And now, your official 2 News weather forecast.
1: A warm summer day ahead with temperatures getting into the low 90s. Heat indices will be in the upper 90s with a couple areas getting close to that 100-degree mark. This afternoon, we'll see an isolated shower possible in our eastern counties before cooling off into the upper 70s tonight. Tomorrow, we'll warm back up into the low 90s. From the 2 News Weather Center, I'm meteorologist Matthew Wisnett.
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1: 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I hope you had a good time because we're about to have an even better one. To end off the 10 o'clock hour, I've got 4 songs in a row. Starting with Ella Langley, Be Her. Then it's Seth Gandon, Casey Donahue Band, and Jack Ingram. 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
3: Fox News, I'm Therese Crowley. Jubilation in Venezuela as a security guard is rescued from the wreckage 8 days after Venezuela's violent earthquakes destroyed some 60,000 buildings. Nearly 2,300 known dead, 50,000 people reported missing. War Secretary and former National Guardsman Pete Hegseth saluting the guard whose service has helped make D.C. safe for America 250 over the shouts of protesters.
4: It's incredible Americans like you who ignore the noise and you do your job. And you do it with courage, and you do it with professionalism, and you do it because you love your country, which is why you raise your right hand in the first place.
3: Great American State Fair theme of the day, American horsepower on the roads. AAA advises the busiest getaway travel time, 2 to 6 p.m. today, noon to 7 tomorrow. 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
5: News for the Radio Oklahoma News Network. I'm Ken Johnson. Following an internal investigation of a May 22nd incident at Burnt Cabin Marina, the Tahlequah City Council votes to fire Assistant Police Chief Dexter Scott. Chief Nate King reviewed surveillance footage and spoke to a victim of an alleged off-duty incident. Oklahoma's Medicaid agency is moving to cut $218 million in provider money. Capitol correspondent Trey Davis with that.
6: The Oklahoma Health Care Authority has notified federal regulators that plans to reduce Medicaid reimbursement by 20%. The funds go to hospitals to offset losses associated with treating Medicaid patients. Despite an infusion of $250 million to offset an expected budget shortfall, the agency approved a flat FY27 budget at the end of June. The move caught hospitals and lawmakers off guard, renewing concerns about the agency's fiscal health.
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14: Welcome back to KEOK Middays. We just wrapped up the Fox and Radio Oklahoma News Minute, so now that the boring stuff is out of the way, we can get back to the music we know and love. And not only do I have more music, there's five in a row coming your way, including Addison Malek, Josh Weathers, Lainey Wilson, and Jackson Wendell. So make sure you're not going anywhere because I've got music all day long. And starting right now is Billy's Got His Beer Goggles On by Neil McCoy. So I'll see you after the next song block on Lakes Country 102.1.

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2: A warm summer day ahead with temperatures getting into the low 90s. Heat indices will be in the upper 90s with a couple areas getting close to that 100-degree mark. This afternoon, we'll see an isolated shower possible in our eastern counties before cooling off into the upper 70s tonight. Tomorrow, we'll warm back up into the low 90s. From the 2 News Weather Center, I'm meteorologist Matthew Wisnett.
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0: Women by Kane Brown. You've been listening to KEOK Middays, and why don't you keep listening through our break? We're going to be gone for a couple minutes for our sponsors, but as soon as I'm back, there's more country music in the lineup. 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
1: 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Country News Now. Cole Swindell gives us the story behind his new song, Girl Dad.
2: 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I think that's where the idea came from. 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
1: 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And now, your official 2 News weather forecast.
2: A warm summer day ahead with temperatures getting into the low 90s. Heat indices will be in the upper 90s with a couple areas getting close to that 100-degree mark. This afternoon, we'll see an isolated shower possible in our eastern counties before cooling off into the upper 70s tonight. Tomorrow, we'll warm back up into the low 90s. From the 2 News Weather Center, I'm meteorologist Matthew Wisnett.
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7: Welcome back to KEOK Middays. My name is Christian, and I'm your host. I hope you're recharged and ready to listen to more country music. Because I've got Jamie Richards, Tristan Robertson, and Little Big Town all lined up and ready to go. So if you would, keep listening to the best locally owned station in all of Oklahoma. Because right now it's Luke Combs with his song Sleepless in a Hotel Room. 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
1: News, I'm Gianna Gelosi. A security guard rescued from a collapsed shopping mall 8 days after the twin earthquakes destroyed parts of northern Venezuela.
2: As the death toll from last week's twin earthquake surpasses 2,200. Right now, about 50,000 people are still missing, and officials estimate nearly 60,000 buildings are damaged or destroyed.
1: That's Fox's Carly Shimkus, the couple who climbed to the top of New York City's Empire State Building, appearing in court.
3: Ivan Kuznetsov and Angelina Nicolau are free on supervised release 1 day after being arrested on charges including reckless endangerment and burglary. With no tethers, they balanced on a narrow ledge atop the Empire State Building's antenna on Wednesday and unfurled a banner. Then he proposed and they kissed before climbing down to meet police.
1: Fox's Tanya J. Powers, America's listening to Fox News.
4: News for the Radio Oklahoma News Network, I'm Ken Johnson. Following an internal investigation of a May 22nd incident at Burnt Cabin Marina, the Tahlequah City Council votes to fire Assistant Police Chief Dexter Scott. Chief Nate King reviewed surveillance footage and spoke to a victim of an alleged off-duty incident. Oklahoma's Medicaid agency is moving to cut $218 million in provider money. Capitol correspondent Trey Davis with that.
5: The Oklahoma Health Care Authority has notified federal regulators it plans to reduce Medicaid reimbursement by 20%. The funds go to hospitals to offset losses associated with treating Medicaid patients. Despite an infusion of $250 million to offset an expected budget shortfall, the agency approved a flat FY27 budget at the end of June. The move caught hospitals and lawmakers off guard, renewing concerns about the agency's fiscal health.
4: Radio Oklahoma News Network, I'm Ken Johnson.
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12: 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With Ralph's recent retirement, he has handed the reins to me. 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
13: Hello, hello. Welcome back to KEOK Middays. I hope you had a great break because we're about halfway through the show, and we just got into the 12 o'clock hour. Combining those two factors means I get 5 songs in a row to play for you guys right now. Coming up first is Clint Black with Nobody's Home. Then Shane Smith and the Saints, Hudson Westbrook, Riley Green, and finally Delaney Ann. So if you want to hear all these wonderful songs, then make sure you keep listening to Lakes Country 102.1.

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2: 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And now, your official 2 News weather forecast.
3: Hot and humid weather for your Thursday afternoon with highs in the mid-90s. A feel-like temperature just over 100 and a few pop-up thundershowers mainly east of Tulsa through early evening. Overnight will be quiet down into the mid to upper 70s for lows. Back to the mid-90s on your Friday afternoon with a few more pop-up thundershowers. Same can be said on Saturday, but should not disrupt fireworks time. In the 2 News Weather Center, I'm meteorologist Mike Grogan.
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8: 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It's been real hot this week, so hopefully we're going to get a bit of a cool off here soon. But nothing fights the heat like some good country music. Which is why coming up is Ken Foe with Honky Tonk Honey. Then it's Doc Lewis, Chris Stapleton, and Cody Johnson. So make sure you keep cool and keep listening to Lakes Country 102.1.

0: 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A schedule change for Oklahoma football. They have announced that their season opening game against UTEP is no longer going to take place on Saturday, September 5th. Instead, it's going to be one day early. They are going to play Friday night football, and it's going to take place on Friday, September 4th. Their only other Friday night regular season home game came 2 years ago against Temple, a game they won by a 51-3 score. Baseball, the Rangers, they beat the Guardians yesterday. 6-3 series continues tonight. Jacob DeGrom on the mound. Cardinals were off yesterday. Tonight they are in Atlanta for a matchup against the Braves. Lefty Matthew Liberatore on the mound. He enters 3-5. 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

0: You just finished listening to That's What Cowboys Do by Curtis Grimes. And make sure you keep doing what the Cowboys do and listen to Lakes Country 102.1 because we're going on a short break. But as soon as we're back, there's more country music for you to enjoy. Starting with Willie Nelson, Dream Chaser. Then it's Guy Vincent, Zach Top, and Little Texas. And that song block will get us into the next hour. So make sure you stick right here on the best locally owned station around. 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
4: Hot and humid weather for your Thursday afternoon with highs in the mid-90s, a feel like temperature just over 100, and a few pop-up thundershowers mainly east of Tulsa through early evening. Overnight will be quiet, down into the mid to upper 70s for lows, back to the mid-90s on your Friday afternoon with a few more pop-up thundershowers. Same can be said on Saturday, but should not disrupt fireworks time. In the 2 News Weather Center, I'm meteorologist Mike Grogan.
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1: News. I'm Therese Crowley. While America celebrates 250, the U.S. Navy band serenading the parade of ships in New York Harbor under the heat dome. Extreme heat to the east and fire danger to the west altering the festivities. Philadelphia cutting its parade route a mile. The Department of Energy issued emergency orders to bring additional power plants online in the Mid-Atlantic. In the west, the Aspen Acres Colorado fire has doubled in size, is now the nation's number one fire priority. 180 buildings destroyed, with fireworks bans from Colorado to Phoenix.
2: The key changes include a complete ban on all fireworks on city-owned property, including every city park. A ban on the use of all fireworks within 1 mile of Phoenix Mountain Preserves to prevent brush fires.
1: Phoenix Police Lieutenant Brian Rimza. Jubilation in Venezuela, a security guard pulled from the earthquake wreckage. 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
3: News of the Radio Oklahoma News Network, I'm Ken Johnson. It was standing room only at the Inola City Council meeting last night. A five-hour meeting was over the council considering a six-month moratorium on construction of the controversial aluminum smelter. After an executive session, they approved a 60-day moratorium. A federal lawsuit seeks to stop a portion of a toll road expansion, which would link I-44 south of Oklahoma City to I-35. News 9's Lacey Lowry with details.
4: Pike Off OTA is suing OTA and four federal agencies, saying this turnpike project does not have the proper environmental protection permits and violates federal law. The Turnpike Authority denies any wrongdoing and says it has worked closely with several regulatory agencies as required to ensure that the East-West Corridor is in compliance with all laws.
3: Radio Oklahoma News Network, I'm Ken Johnson.
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8: 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That was the Fox on Radio Oklahoma News Minute. Now you're back listening to KEOK Middays. And you've got great timing because it's time for another five songs in a row. Don't go anywhere for the next 20 to 30 minutes because I've got Scotty McCreery, Damn Straight. Then it's Timothy Hales, James Land, Luke Bryan, and Jason Scott in the High Heat. 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
1: 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And now, your official 2 News weather forecast.
2: Hot and humid weather for your Thursday afternoon with highs in the mid-90s. A feel like temperature just over 100 and a few pop-up thundershowers mainly east of Tulsa through early evening. Overnight will be quiet down into the mid to upper 70s for lows. Back to the mid-90s on your Friday afternoon with a few more pop-up thundershowers. Same can be said on Saturday, but should not disrupt fireworks time. In the 2 News Weather Center, I'm meteorologist Mike Grogan.
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0: say so. That was Dan and Shay with Say So. You've been listening to KEOK Middays, so why don't you go ahead and keep listening through our break? I promise it's going to be short and informative at the same time. Then right after, I've got June's Honky Tonk Moon by Sandy June up first. Then after Sandy, it's Tim McGraw and Texas High Road. 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
1: Hot and humid weather for your Thursday afternoon with highs in the mid-90s. A feel like temperature just over 100 and a few pop-up thundershowers mainly east of Tulsa through early evening. Overnight will be quiet down into the mid to upper 70s for lows, back to the mid-90s on your Friday afternoon with a few more pop-up thundershowers. Same can be said on Saturday, but should not disrupt fireworks time. In the 2 News Weather Center, I'm meteorologist Mike Grogan.
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1: That was the last break of our show. 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Coming up first on my list is Jason Aldean with Don't Tell On Me. Then it's Wade Bowen, Tori Martin, and then finally, Turnpike Troubadours. But just because my shift is over doesn't mean the country music is going anywhere. TJ Wicks is up next, and he's got even more for you to enjoy. So make sure you keep listening right here to Licks Country 102.1.

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0: I'm John Saucier. Congressional Democrats out with a report accusing President Trump of hijacking America's 250 celebration. California Congressman, ranking member of the House Natural Resources Committee, Jared Huffman.
6: We should be celebrating this anniversary together with patriotism and integrity. This milestone was paid for by every generation that built this country. But Trump has tried to quietly steal it, warping it into a celebration for one man.
0: That video posted on the committee's YouTube page. The Supreme Court struck down President Trump's executive order on birthright citizenship. Florida Republican Representative Carlos Jimenez tells Fox Business he agrees with the ruling, but Congress must act to stop the abuse of birthright citizenship.
7: This cottage industry of bringing people in to have a baby in the United States and then go back to their native country, I think that that's an abuse, and it's something that the framers of the 14th Amendment never contemplated.
0: America's listening to Fox News.
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11: News from the Radio Oklahoma News Network, I'm David McCollum. Mayor Monroe Nichols issues an executive order creating the Tulsa Domestic Violence Task Force. A study by World Population Review found that more than 40% of women in the state experience some form of domestic violence. The task force will assess existing programs, evaluate impact, promote collaboration, provide policy guidance, identify best practice resources, and increase community awareness and prevention efforts. Tulsa and Oklahoma counties consistently rank among the highest in the nation for domestic violence incidents. A 4th of July tradition on Fort Gibson Lake is canceled. Whitehorn Cove Marina was heavily damaged during recent storms, and its parking lot remains flooded due to high lake levels. High water levels also caused the cancellation of last year's fireworks show. More on these stories at RadioOklahomaNews.com. For the Radio Oklahoma News Network, I'm David McCollum.
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15: 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We're going to kick off today's show with Sandy June, Hayden Haddock, Hardy, and Chase Harden. But we're going to kick it off with the 5150 by Mr. Dierks Bentley. So don't you go anywhere. 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

0: Case Harden with On Again Tonight, who got to go open the show last week for Braxton Keith. So be on the lookout for old Case Harden out there burning up the highways and byways. We've got Cam Allen, Ronnie Bowen, Haley Withers, and John Morgan coming up here on Lakes Country 102.1.
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3: Hot and humid weather for your Thursday afternoon with highs in the mid-90s. A feel-like temperature just over 100 and a few pop-up thundershowers mainly east of Tulsa through early evening. Overnight will be quiet down into the mid to upper 70s for lows. Back to the mid-90s on your Friday afternoon with a few more pop-up thundershowers. Same can be said on Saturday, but should not disrupt fireworks time. In the 2 News Weather Center, I'm meteorologist Mike Grogan.
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0: John Morgan. Hey, y'all, this is DJ Wicks. You are listening to Wicks Country 102.1. Hope you guys are kicking off July the right way with us. We've got Wade Bowen, Stoney LaRue, and Ken Foe coming up. 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

0: Bo. Hey, y'all, this is DJ Rich. You're listening to Lakes Country 102.1. Oh, things are going by today pretty well. Looks like it's a pretty nice day out there. We've got Luke Combs, Prophets and Outlaws, Jimmy Allen, and Parma Lee coming up. So don't you guys go anywhere. You just keep it right here on Lakes Country 102.1.
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2: Hot and humid weather for your Thursday afternoon with highs in the mid-90s, a feel-like temperature just over 100, and a few pop-up thundershowers mainly east of Tulsa through early evening. Overnight, we'll be

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1: Fox News, I'm Tom Graham. The U.S. military searching for a missing air crew member after a Navy helicopter went down in the Arabian Gulf near Iran.
2: The Seahawk helicopter assigned to the USS George H.W. Bush aircraft carrier made an emergency water landing. The Navy says there is no indication hostile action caused the incident.
1: Fox's Jennifer Griffin. The Pentagon says three of the four crew members have been recovered and the three are in stable condition. Well, extreme heat is gripping several states in the central and eastern U.S. Conditions are ripe for wildfires in some western states. Crews in Colorado battling a growing blaze.
3: The Aspen Acres fire in Colorado's Pueblo and Custer counties burning through nearly 50,000 acres since igniting Monday. The Pueblo County Sheriff's Office says it's 0% contained and has destroyed more than 150 structures.
1: Fox's Kristen Goodwin. 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
9: News from the Radio Oklahoma News Network. I'm David McCollum. Despite constant warnings about the dangers of handling fireworks, two Tulsa children were severely injured overnight. Police say an 11-year-old suffered lacerations and a 12-year-old had a hand destroyed and significant trauma to both eyes. Both were taken to a hospital. The 12-year-old was flown to OKC for further treatment. According to witnesses, the older child was holding a mortar firework for the other child to light, and it exploded. Both are expected to survive. More than $12.3 million in federal disaster funding is headed to Oklahoma. FEMA approved 4 public assistance grants for infrastructure repairs. The funding will reimburse communities for damage. 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For the Radio Oklahoma News Network, I'm David McCollum.
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13: 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Everyone deserves to be heard. 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
14: 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This is TJ Wicks. You're listening to Overdrive here on Lakes Country 102.1. We've got five straight songs kick off the hour. We got Mike Ryan, James Land, Dylan Scott, and Aaron Loy. But we're going to kick it off with Broken Heartsville by Joe Nichols. So don't you guys go anywhere. Keep it right here on Lakes Country 102.1.

0: Cowgirl by Aaron Loy. Hey guys, this is TJ Wicks. Well, yesterday I was able to go down to Dallas and go check out a World Cup match for the first time, which was pretty interesting. Very blessed to be able to do that. Anyway, up next we've got Lori Morgan, Roland Witt, and Jake Bush coming up. So don't you guys go anywhere. Don't you kick it all around. 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
3: Hot and humid weather for your Thursday afternoon with highs in the mid-90s. A feel like temperature just over 100 and a few pop-up thundershowers mainly east of Tulsa through early evening. Overnight will be quiet down into the mid to upper 70s for lows. Back to the mid-90s on your Friday afternoon with a few more pop-up thundershowers. Same can be said on Saturday, but should not disrupt fireworks time. In the 2 News Weather Center, I'm meteorologist Mike Grogan.
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0: Ends of the Earth by Tom Myers. Man, that kid has absolutely been killing it lately. Hey, y'all, we've got Till You Ride, Randy Rogers Band, and Daryl Perry coming up here on the Overdrive. So just keep it right here on Lakes Country 102.1.
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0: If You Know, You Know by Daryl Perry. Hey, y'all, this is TJ Wicks. You are listening to Lakes Country 102.1. We've got Dustin Lynch, Trevor Underwood, Luke Prater, and Low Cash. So don't you go anywhere. You guys are listening to the best country around here on Lakes Country 102.1.
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2: Hot and humid weather for your Thursday afternoon with highs in the mid-90s. A feel like temperature just over 100 and a few pop-up thundershowers mainly east of Tulsa through early evening. Overnight will be quiet down into the mid to upper 70s for lows, back to the mid-90s on your Friday afternoon with a few more pop-up thundershowers. Same can be said on Saturday, but should not disrupt fireworks time. In the 2 News Weather Center, I'm meteorologist Mike Grogan.
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1: News, I'm John Saucier. A Maryland man indicted for allegedly vandalizing the Lincoln Memorial Reflecting Pool. U.S. Attorney for the District of Columbia, Janine Pirro, says a grand jury returned the indictment against David Hearn for felony destruction of property.
2: We have about a half a dozen other cases. Some of them will be misdemeanors, and some of them could be less like a violation. But we're reviewing every case based upon the evidence and reviewing all of the reports.
1: Hearn faces up to 10 years in prison if convicted. He has denied allegations. Officials in Chicago say they've charged 179 defendants over the past 2 months, part of an anti-violence initiative. U.S. Attorney for the Northern District of Illinois, Andrew Boutros.
3: 11 federal agencies work arm in arm as one cohesive, unified group to arrest dangerous criminals responsible.
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5: News on the Radio Oklahoma News Network, I'm Trey Davis. A 12-year-old Tulsa boy is without a hand today after a tragic fireworks explosion Wednesday night. Police say the boy was holding a grenade-like mortar firework while an 11-year-old attempted to light it. The firework exploded, largely destroying the hand and severely injuring an eye. Parents with children born between January 1, 2025 and December 31, 2028 can begin opening a market-invested Trump account beginning Saturday. Children whose parents open an account will receive a $1,000 Treasury Department deposit. Parents can set up the account through TrumpAccount.com. The average price at the pump this Independence weekend marks the second highest cost since 2022's record national average of $4.80 per gallon of regular unleaded. In Oklahoma, the average price statewide is $3.37 per gallon, 62 cents higher than a year ago. For more news, visit RadioOklahomaNews.com. I'm Trey Davis on the Radio Oklahoma News Network.
6: Through the Wheat Checkoff, the Oklahoma Wheat Commission supports the efforts of wheat breeder Dr. Brett Carver and his wheat breeding team at OSU as they develop new varieties for Oklahoma and the Southern Great Plains. The newest release just announced, Wyatt.
7: The genetics will sound familiar. Half of it is Smith's Gold, because the other half is very different. And so this is coming from Romania. The Eastern European wheat sector, that is so important to us. That genetics just fits the Great Plains, particularly the southern and central Great Plains, extremely well. I remember seeing the first set of progenies that came from that cross, and I thought, my gosh, this is just heads and shoulders visually above everything else.
6: Dr. Carver says Wyatt has tremendous yield potential.
7: You know, we need to continue to increase that yield potential so farmers still have that competitive edge.
6: The Oklahoma Wheat Commission, working hard for Oklahoma wheat producers.
8: 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It's our motivation. We are more than just Mets. We are a part of our community. Count on us to keep you and the ones you love safe. We are 2 News Oklahoma.
9: Hey, y'all, it's the top of another hour, which means we got 5 straight songs on the Overdrive with TJ Wicks. We got Billy Joe Jones, Pat Green, George Beers, and Jenna Paulette. But we're going to kick it off with the Chief, Drink in My Hand. So don't you guys go anywhere. You're listening to the best country around on Lex Country 102.1.

0: Well, good afternoon, y'all. That was High Noon by Jenna Paulette. Hey, y'all, we've got ourselves a great batch of music coming up here on the Overdrive. We've got Miranda Lambert, Bernie Nelson, Cody Johnson, who just released a brand new album over the weekend, and Bailey Zimmerman. So don't you guys go anywhere. 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
3: Hot and humid weather for your Thursday afternoon with highs in the mid-90s, a feel-like temperature just over 100, and a few pop-up thundershowers mainly east of Tulsa through early evening. Overnight will be quiet, down into the mid to upper 70s for lows, back to the mid-90s on your Friday afternoon with a few more pop-up thundershowers. Same can be said on Saturday, but should not disrupt fireworks time. In the 2 News Weather Center, I'm meteorologist Mike Grogan.
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0: Chevy Silverado by Bailey Zimmerman. Hey, y'all, this is TJ Wicks. You are listening to Wicks Country 102.1. We're rolling right along here on the Overdrive, which you can catch us here every Monday through Friday from 2 to 7. We've got Seth Cannon, Alan Jackson, and Chuck Wimmer coming up. So don't you guys go anywhere. Keep it right here on Wicks Country 102.1.
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2: Two-time NASCAR Cup Series champion Kyle Busch is struggling mightily this year. Could change be on the horizon?
3: I'm not here to talk about contracts. It's too early. I'm not answering any questions. What do you got?
2: Hi, my name is Brad Gilley, and welcome to Texas Motor Speedway's Total Access Today. Kyle Busch is one of the most accomplished drivers in the entire history of NASCAR. He has a total of 233 victories among the top three divisions, including 63 in the Cup Series alone, where he's also won two championships. But Busch has also struggled mightily over the past several seasons. The last time he went to victory lane, that was in 2023. And so far this season, he's only finished inside the top 23 times without a single top 10 and has not finished on the lead lap in the last five races. He's in a contract year at Richard Childress Racing and obviously doesn't want to talk about that right now, but he also has a new crew chief in 2024 O'Reilly champion Jim Pullman, and things could look up.
3: Jim's been really good. He's been great to work with and really determined and, really a detail-oriented guy. I like all of that stuff. So, you know, he's done a great job of leading the group and pushing everybody and getting the most out of everyone. It's, I would say, unfortunate that we haven't gotten the results to mimic that effort. And I feel like he would say the same thing. So it's just a matter of just trying to find ways of being faster come race day.
2: NASCAR is back May 1st through the 3rd. 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

0: You and Whiskey by Chuck Wimmer. Hey, y'all, this is TJ Wicks. 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We've got Vincent Mason, Addison Malik, Brooke Graham, and Robert Earl Keen, which Robert Earl Keen just had a song of his cut by the Turnpike Troubadours recently with Sierra Farrell. So anyway, got some REK coming up after the break here on Lakes Country 102.1.
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2: July heat and humidity will be the rule as we go through 4th of July weekend. Highs in mid-90s Friday for the 4th of July and for Sunday. Stray shower or thunderstorm looks possible, but chances may be a little higher for Sunday. Just keep an eye to the sky if you have any outdoor plans or if you're heading out for those fireworks. In the 2 News Weather Center, I'm Chief Meteorologist Michael Sager.
3: They say there's no place like home, especially when that home is in Cherokee Country. 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
3: Fox News, I'm Tom Graham. A Maryland man is accused of vandalizing the Lincoln Memorial Reflecting Pool in Washington in the days following June's UFC event at the White House.
4: David Hearn, a former Olympic canoe racer, is charged with a felony count of destruction of government property. Accused by U.S. Attorney Jeanine Pirro of intentionally ripping part of the painted blue liner from the renovated Reflecting Pool last month. Hearn says he reached into the pool to examine coating already peeled and briefly touched a chunk still attached to the pool.
3: Fox's Jared Halpern. An estimated 72 million people hitting the road to celebrate Independence Day, the holiday. Fox's Grady Trimble.
5: Folks at AAA say most people are going to drive this Independence Day, just over 61 million, with another roughly 6 million catching a flight.
3: Gas prices nearly 70 cents higher this year over last. 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
6: News on the Radio Oklahoma News Network, I'm Trey Davis. Camping and RV sites at State Lakes are already getting crowded ahead of Independence Day weekend. Game Ranger Dalton Bewley says plan your outing well.
7: Do a once-over on your boat before you get to the lake. Make sure everything works right. You have all the required gear, life jackets.
6: Rangers say following too closely, drunk boating and too few life jackets are most common. Travelers will see extra patrols both on and off the lake with a special emphasis on impaired drivers. Tulsa police are investigating a Thursday hit and run. Officers say 74-year-old Robert Spellman ran a stop sign, crashed into a Dodge Charger, looked at the injured 21-year-old driver, and drove away. The injured man was transported to an area hospital for treatment of a piece of metal sticking out of his chest. Spellman was arrested an hour later when he returned to the scene, telling officers he'd been to the dentist. For more news, visit RadioOklahomaNews.com. I'm Trey Davis on the Radio Oklahoma News Network.
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11: 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We've got David Lewis, Aaron Watson, Josh Ross, Sundance Head. But we're going to kick it off with Why You Wanna by Jenna Kramer. So don't you guys go anywhere. You're listening to Lakes Country on 102.1.

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0: 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Hey, y'all, this is TJ Wicks. 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Hope you guys have some great plans coming up for the 4th of July. Anyway, we've got Garth Brooks, Greg Swan, and Tim McGraw and Ella Langley coming up. So don't you guys go anywhere. Don't you change that dial. 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
3: July heat and humidity will be the rule as we go through 4th of July weekend. Highs in the mid-90s Friday for the 4th of July and for Sunday. Stray shower or thunderstorm looks possible, but chances may be a little higher for Sunday. Just keep an eye to the sky if you have any outdoor plans or if you're heading out for those fireworks. In the 2 News Weather Center, I'm Chief Meteorologist Michael Sager.
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7: They say you can't sing a classic country anthem on an empty stomach. At Ruby's Italiclaw, they're making sure nobody has to. 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Listeners ready for a getaway can head on over to Ruby's Facebook page. 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
1: Be Here by Ella Langley. For all you Ella fellas out there, we've got Jamie Richards, Faith Hill, and Roses and Weeds coming up on the Overdrive. So keep it right here on Lakes Country 102.1.
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3: 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Oklahoma State men's basketball, cashing out, has filed a lawsuit against the NCAA after the NCAA canceled his eligibility waivers. That's according to On Three. He is requesting an injunction from a Payne County judge in order to be eligible for the 2026-2027 season. Moving to Oklahoma football, their first game this year is going to be against UTEP. That game had originally been scheduled for Saturday, September 5th, but Oklahoma has announced they are moving it to a Friday night game. So instead, it's going to kick off on Friday, September 4th at 7 o'clock. Baseball yesterday, Rangers over Cleveland at 6-3. Series continues tonight. 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I'm Matt Pauley with the Sports Flash on Lakes Country 102.1.

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0: it's you by Roses and Weeds. Hey, y'all, this is T.J. Wicks. You are listening to Lakes Country Water 2.1. Up next on the Overdrive, we got Justin Moore, Shane Smith and the Saints, Joe Nichols, and Leanne Womack. So don't you guys go anywhere. Don't you change that dial. 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
3: Lakes Country 102.1, and now your official 2 News weather forecast.
4: July heat and humidity will be the rule as we go through 4th of July weekend. Highs in mid-90s Friday for the 4th of July and for Sunday. Stray shower or thunderstorm looks possible, but chances may be a little higher for Sunday. Just keep an eye to the sky if you have any outdoor plans or if you're heading out for those fireworks. In the 2 News Weather Center, I'm Chief Meteorologist Michael Sager.
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1: Fox News, I'm John Saucier. Federal authorities indicting a Maryland man for allegedly vandalizing the newly refurbished Lincoln Memorial Reflecting Pool. U.S. Attorney for the District of Columbia, Jeanine Pirro, says a grand jury returned an indictment against David Hearn for felony destruction of property.
2: We have about a half a dozen other cases. Some of them will be misdemeanors, and some of them could be less like a violation. But we're reviewing every case based upon the evidence and reviewing all of the reports.
1: Hearn denies the allegations. He's facing up to 10 years in prison if convicted. Democratic Socialist candidates sweeping primaries in New York and Colorado. Congresswoman Claudia Tenney on Fox Business discussing.
3: I think there's a real problem when you talk about communism and you talk about Marxism, as they're talking about, is antithetical to everything our oath of office is.
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4: News on the Radio Oklahoma News Network. I'm Trey Davis. A former DHS worker is charged with sexually abusing a child under his supervision. Radio Oklahoma's Ann Roberts has the story.
5: The Oklahoma Department of Human Services says 38-year-old Lamon McKinney's employment with them ended after the allegations were reported and following an internal investigation. McKinney is accused of committing lewd acts to a minor under the age of 16. The victim's mother reported the abuse in late March. The abuse allegedly occurred from June of 2020 through December of 21. Oklahoma City police are now investigating if other children in his care were also abused.
4: The Choctaw Nation celebration of America's 250th anniversary will use 400 drones instead of fireworks. Last year's event was canceled after five people preparing the pyrotechnics were injured. One of them later died of those injuries. More news at RadioOklahomaNews.com. I'm Trey Davis on the Radio Oklahoma News Network.
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13: Well, hey, y'all, this is TJ Wicks. We're going to kick off the last hour of the Overdrive with five straight songs on Lakes Country 102.1. We've got William Clark Green, Trent Cowie, Caden Brown, and Jackson Wendell. But we're going to go ahead and kick it off with Amarillo Sky by Jason Aldean. So don't you guys go anywhere. 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

0: are Sober Thoughts by Jackson Wendell. He's going to be out on the tour this this summer with Mr. Parker McCollum. So if you guys can find tickets to that, I think it would be a pretty dang good show. We've got James Robert Webb, Darren Morris Band, Randy Rogers, and Kenny Chesney coming up. So don't you go anywhere. Don't you change that dial. You're listening to Lakes Country 102.1.
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3: July heat and humidity will be the rule as we go through 4th of July weekend. Highs in mid-90s Friday for the 4th of July and for Sunday. Stray shower or thunderstorm looks possible, but chances may be a little higher for Sunday. Just keep an eye to the sky if you have any outdoor plans or if you're heading out for those fireworks. In the 2 News Weather Center, I'm Chief Meteorologist Michael Sager.
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0: Carry On by Kenny Chesney, who just finished up at the Sphere for his residency out there, which has been crazy, man. It's one of the largest television screens in the entire world and a world-class concert venue. So, one-of-a-kind place, and Kenny just finished up there. We've got Guy Vincent, Jason Boland, and the Stragglers, who will be down at Diamond Stone this year. And then we've got Celestial Alcozer to round it all out. So don't you guys go anywhere. 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

0: Luke Bryan remembers 4th of July as a kid growing up in South Georgia.
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2: Blow stuff up?
1: We blew stuff up, you know, the smell of fireworks and Roman candles and throwing black cats at each other's, you know, feet and eating. You know, my dad, we would go to our lake house. My dad would always do a big, like, a Boston butt, and we would eat watermelon, and we'd go skiing and just be on the lake and watch the fireworks off the dock. And Lake Blackshear, where I'm from, they'd have a fireworks show, and we'd get in our boat and go watch. So many, I mean, the 4th brings up so many memories of just being proud to be an American.
0: Luke Bryan has taken this holiday weekend off, but he's back on the road next week. And for those dates, go to LukeBryan.com. I'm Lon Helton, and tomorrow, Chris Jansen is a home state headliner on Country's Inside Track.
3: 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We are more than just Mets. We are a part of our community. 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

0: Midnight Blues by Celestial Alcozer. Hey, y'all, this is TJ Wicks. I'm going to wind down the show today, but I'll be back tomorrow. So I'm going to leave y'all with Riley Green, Timothy Howells, Billy Joe Jones, and Josh Woodard. So don't you guys go anywhere, but I'll see y'all tomorrow here on Lakes Country 102.1.
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8: July heat and humidity will be the rule as we go through 4th of July weekend. Highs in mid-90s Friday for the 4th of July and for Sunday. Stray shower or thunderstorm looks possible, but chances may be a little higher for Sunday. Just keep an eye to the sky if you have any outdoor plans or if you're heading out for those fireworks. In the 2 News Weather Center, I'm Chief Meteorologist Michael Sager.
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3: Fox News, I'm Jack Callahan. Federal authorities indicting a former Olympic athlete, David Hearn, for allegedly vandalizing the newly refurbished Lincoln Memorial reflecting pool. U.S. Attorney Jeanine Pirro says a grand jury returned a felony indictment for destruction of property.
4: We have about a half a dozen other cases. Some of them will be misdemeanors, and some of them could be less like a violation. But we're reviewing every case based upon the evidence and reviewing all of the reports.
3: Hearn denies the allegations. He could see 10 years in prison. Wildfires continue to burn in Colorado.
5: We're currently tracking somewhere of around 150 plus losses of structures. It's likely more than that, as I said, and we haven't even got into where smoke damage might have occurred.
3: Governor Jared Polis, America, is listening to Fox News.
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